there's some really good new music out there, and there's some not great music out there. 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There's a group out of Abilene called Dexter and the Moon Rocks. 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
3: 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Yeah.

94.5 The Buzz. Free stuff on a Friday. 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I'm going to hook you up right now with some Flyleaf tickets to see them at Bayou Music Center, July the 25th.

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NCAA baseball regionals got underway earlier today. The Texas Longhorns are hosting the Austin Regional, and they took down Holy Cross earlier today, 19-1. So the Longhorns go to the winner's bracket. Holy Cross goes to the loser's bracket. 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

put out a new album last month, but today, David Grohl's oldest daughter, Violet, who's like 19 or 20 years old, she put out her debut album. She's incredibly talented. 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

above 500 ball. That was new 3 days grace, by the way. Astros took 3 out of 4 from the Rangers. They've won 6 of their last 7. I like it. Tonight started a home series with the Brewers. That one's already underway. Go Stros. 94.5 The Buzz, Everlast.

0: The Texas Hammer is back on Monday morning, and he's got sold-out Stain tickets for you. Hey, it's Mo. Jim Adler, the Texas Hammer, is going to read some lyrics, as only he can. And if you can name the song and the artist, you will win. We call it the Texas Hammer Game, and we play it Monday morning at 7:20.
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Buck Cherry and Blackstone Cherry together at House of Blues September the 1st. Tickets are already on sale, but I'm getting you in right now. 888-467-5945. It's Nirvana on The Buzz.

halfway mark of the NASCAR Cup Series season. NASCAR is going to be in Nashville this weekend for the Cracker Barrel 400. Obviously, Daniel Suarez won an emotional race at Charlotte last weekend. He's 10th in the standings. Tyler Reddick currently sitting number one in the points. 94.5 The Buzz, Pierce the Veil.

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Well, yesterday, Major League Baseball proposed officially a hard salary cap, which is something they haven't done since 1994, and probably because they realized, too, that it's not particularly popular amongst players. Obviously, they don't want a salary cap. They want to continue to make more and more and more and more money. But we also need a competitive product, right? You can have some teams spending a ton of money and some teams not spending that much money. So with this proposal, there's also a floor, meaning a minimum amount of money the teams have to spend on their teams. In fact, if what they're proposing passed through, say, tomorrow, 12 current teams in the Major League Baseball would not be spending enough money and would have to spend more. We'll see if it passes through. 94.5 The Buzz. I'm not holding my breath.

sold out show coming October the 17th at Woodlands Pavilion. And yeah, all next week, the Rod Ryan Show is getting you into that sold out Stain show. 94.5 The Buzz, new Papa Roach.

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a week from this coming Monday, and I got some free tickets for you right now. They're going to be at House of Blues. 888-467-5945. 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

Starting on Monday, we're going to have an opportunity for you to win cash and lots of it. 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

2 weeks from today, we're going to get a brand new album from Sublime. That song and Sonata will be on it. Now, they know that with a band like a brand like Sublime, they can't just put together a bunch of songs and hurry it out. They know it's got to be awesome to live up to that Sublime name, and they've taken their time. The songs we've heard off the album so far are phenomenal. 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

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I got some Stained next, but first. No!

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94.5 The Buzz, and I'm about to hand it off to Alex Mack, who has a full hour of new music. It's called Emerging Alts, and we do it every weeknight at 11. New stuff from Noah Kahan, Death Cab for Cutie, Dave Grohl's daughter Violet Grohl, who has a new album out today. All kinds of cool stuff. It's next on The Buzz.

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1: I mean, this week felt like 12 years, right? It was 4 days. Felt forever. Hey, here we are officially a Friday. I am so excited to kick off the weekend. And we've got all, like, the best new songs to help us get into the weekend. So I've got Death Cab for Cutie coming up. Want to do some Noah Kahan. I'm just warning you now to put on your emotional seatbelt for that one. Violet Grohl on the show with Cannons and Temper Trap. You know, I got Young the Giant, All-American Rejects with new Dirty Heads and Evanescence. So good vibes kicking off Friday. And right now, Clarion, one of my new favorites. This song, Hello Juliet, on Emerging Alt.

94.5 The Buzz. That was that new Death Cab for Cutie. Song's called Riptides here on Emerging Alt. Do you know that Ben Gibbard, the lead singer of Death Cab, is like an ultra marathoner? That's crazy. Like, not only are you in a super famous band, but like, you can just run a million miles. Like, save some for the rest of us. Hey, I got you Noah Kahan right now. This new record, so emotional, but like, come on, it's Noah Kahan. We knew it was coming. Love this song so much. It's called Doors. I grew up.

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0: Noah Kahan, that was Doors on Emerging Alt. I'm Alex Mack. It's Friday. You know, chime in with what you want to hear next. I'm here for you. Just trying to get you all the best new stuff. I mean, you know, you just heard new Noah Kahan. We did Death Cab for Cutie before that. Clarion starting the show with their song Hello Juliet. So, you know, let me know what you need next, what you want to hear more of. Maybe something from earlier this week. Just open the free iHeartRadio app. You can tap the microphone button. Make sure to, you know, tell me your name and where you're listening from. But tell me whatever you have to say. You hit send on that message and it comes right to me here in the studio.
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Houston's rock and alternative. Big shouts. Congratulations in order for Violet Grohl, who we just heard. That song, Thumb, is on her new album that we just got today. It's called Be Sweet to Me. It is so good. I've been so excited for this, so it's nice to finally get it. Make sure you listen to it over the weekend. But right now, I got you Cannons, one of their new ones, Starlight.

94.5 The Buzz, Houston's rock and alternative station. I'm sure you have like one of those friends who's always asking like for playlists. They're like, oh, I need this like for a vibe or whatever. Put that Temper Trap song on. It's just, it's so good. The vibe's perfect. It's Friday. That was Giving Up Air here on Emerging Alt. My name's Alex Mack, Young the Giant up next with this one. First song they've ever had go number one, by the way, which is amazing. It's called Different Kind of Love.

94.5 The Buzz. Did you see the Rejects perform that on the Today Show? Yeah, that was Get This here on Emerging Alt. Pretty cool. Like, what in the 2007 is happening right now? It's amazing. Hey, new one from Dirty Heads. Again, a great vibe for Friday. It's called One of Those Days. Yeah.

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94.5 The Buzz, Houston's rock and alternative station. That was Self-Aware, new one from Temper City here on Emerging Alt. I'm Alex Mack. You know I love a collaboration. I love like a feature on a song. This is such like a perfect example of when you hear it, you're like, oh, that makes so much sense. Biba Doobie and the Marias together on this one. It's All I Did Is Dream of You.

94.5 The Buzz. That was somber. The song's called Homewrecker here on Emerging Alt. I'm Alex Mack. If you're listening, you know, tonight and you're like, okay, wait, I don't know, like a lot of these bands you're talking about, I do want to remind you that's kind of the point of the show, right? I get to introduce you to a bunch of new bands, new artists, even just songs from bands you do know that you might not have heard yet. Like this one right now, this is brand new Modest Mouse. Yeah, it's called Picking Dragon's Pockets on Emerging Alt.

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2: The News Radio 740 forecast for Saturday calls for partly cloudy skies and a high of 92.
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29: Good morning, drivers. It looks like we have a major accident to keep an eye out for this morning. That's going to be closing down westbound 290 Northwest Freeway. That's going to be closed down between Mushkey Road and 99. That may cause you some delays this morning. I'm Carson Parnell in the 24-hour Traffic Center.
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0: Thank you, Jingle Blake. Okay, I announced the freeways. Mike. Good morning, Mike.
1: Good morning. How are you all?
0: Doing great. You are calling from the Beast side. I was looking for somebody on I-10 Baytown East Freeway. Is that you?
1: Yes, I am close to the Buc-ee's.
0: Okay. Oh.
2: Oh, shout out.
0: All right, dude. Good to have you on today. Best of luck. You're going to be taking on Chris. Hello, Chris. Oh, don't tell me these phones aren't working. I got... No. No. No. No.
2: Are you joking?
0: Chris. Have we not tried this? All right. Hang on a second. I'm going to have to bring him. I'm going to try this.
3: Hello.
0: Hey, Chris. Are you there?
3: I'm here.
0: Okay.
3: Yes, sir.
0: All right. So the other phone line still just not working. But Chris, I was looking for somebody I-45 North. You're the guy.
3: Yes. Yes, sir. Just past Guns Point.
0: You know what?
2: Oh, Chris. We all know where you are.
0: That's what every single person calls it.
2: We all know.
4: Okay. Yeah, it's not wrong if you call it that.
0: All right. Mike and Chris. Now, freeway battle game. I'm going to give you today's subject. We're going to start with Mike. I'm going to give you the subject, and then you got to give me answers. Now, when you get a correct answer, make sure that this is working, you'll hear
2: that. Oh, that's cute.
0: Okay. Mo, I need you to keep track.
2: Okay.
0: I can't have any repeats in my life.
2: No repeats, gentlemen.
0: I can't have you delayed. I need rapid fire answers here, Mike and Chris. And nothing blatantly absolute. I mean, I give you a lot of freedom here on the freeway battle game, but nothing blatantly wrong. Okay. No snakes.
2: Well, it depends on what the category is.
0: No snakes. Today's category. Today's category for Mike and Chris. You're going to tell me things that you keep in your shower.
2: Okay.
0: Now, Alex does keep his snake in the shower.
2: Right where it belongs.
4: That would play.
0: All right, here we go. The timer has started. Mike, you start. Things that you keep in your shower.
1: A bath mat.
0: Over to Chris.
3: Bar soap.
0: Back to Mike.
1: A loofah.
0: Chris.
3: Shampoo.
0: Here we go, Mike.
1: Body wash.
0: Chris.
3: Conditioner.
0: Mike.
1: A razor.
0: Chris.
3: Shaving cream.
0: Mike.
1: Face wash.
0: Chris on I-45.
3: Shaving mirror.
0: Ooh, good one. Mike on the beast side.
3: Three.
0: Two, one.
1: Fingernail clippers.
0: Did not get it in. Didn't get it in.

0: Sorry, Mike. You didn't quite get it in there.
1: It's a good category, Rod. Could have gone for a while.
0: Mike, we got to say goodbye to you.
2: All right. Y'all take it easy.
0: All right. Chris, you're the winner tonight.
3: Hey.
4: Oh, my God.
3: Yeah, you heard pit tickets, right?
4: Yes.
0: Congratulations, dude. You're in the pit. Godsmack STP Dorothy, May 30th, Woodlands Pavilion. Great round today, dude.
4: I've never seen Godsmack. I've never seen STP. I've never been in the pit. And my 14-year-old son has never been to a rock concert.
3: Oh, wow.
0: Oh, my God.
3: Okay. So, we need all the pictures.
0: Listen.
4: Yes, indeed.
0: The right guy is winning these tickets. You're taking your kid to his first show, and you guys are going to be in the pit together.
3: Way to set the bar, Dad.
0: Yep. Oh, my God. That kid, just tell him right now. It's all downhill from there, man. Dude,
4: I'll tell him when he wakes up.
0: Godsmack is doing the double drum solo, the whole thing. I'm not going to tell you anything more. Just don't worry about it, dude. You're going to have the best day ever with your kid. I'm telling you. You are.
4: Thank you guys so much.
0: Chris on the I-45 North Freeway, Dad of the Year. Way to go, Chris.
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1: Drivers, be aware of some ongoing road construction on the southeast side that's closing down westbound 610 South Loop this morning between the 45 Gulf Freeway and Woodbridge. Also on the east side, some road construction closing down eastbound Highway 225. That's between East Boulevard and Independence Parkway. I'm Carson Parnell in the 24-Hour Traffic Center.
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2: So, New York Post story. I wanted to go check it out. There are thousands of videos using this hashtag, adult gap year.
3: Okay.
2: This is another one of those things that it's like, I just don't understand how people do it. People are living differently than me, and I understand that. New York Post claims that these Gen Zers and millennials are, here we go, burned out with corporate America, and they're looking to stop working for a little while, and they're having these adult gap years. It's a mini retirement that they're taking.
3: Okay.
2: Can anybody afford this?
3: That's why I don't understand.
4: I certainly can.
2: Can anybody afford this?
3: I cannot afford this.
4: Apparently they can.
2: If you look, hashtag adult gap year, thousands of videos. And a lot of them are ranting about, remember it used to be like a cool thing to talk about, like people that worked hard? They're like, no, the hustle culture, it's not for me. I'm not doing it. I'm not having 2 and 3 jobs. They're not doing it. Not doing it.
4: I would imagine someone else is probably paying your bills if that's the
3: case.
4: That
3: would be a different life.
2: Not everybody can afford this.
4: So, no, I would not be living where I live now.
2: I can't afford to retire right now. I can't.
4: I don't think I'll ever be able to retire.
2: But you've been out there, and these people are saying that they've been a part of the corporate grind for 5 years.
3: That's so weird to me.
2: But if you don't have a big family yet or a family at all to support,
3: mm-hmm.
2: you may have a little bit of money squirreled away. But a lot of these...
4: It's good to just burn it all.
2: It's mini... Yeah, right. So it's mini retirements, and they're using that money that they've saved. And a lot of people, if you look up hashtag adult gap year, a lot of people are going back home.
3: They have to live with their parents?
2: Yes.
3: Or get to, I guess, spend time with people
2: so
3: you love.
2: Maybe your parents have retired.
4: No, that would be sick, though.
2: Now, you're in the house, and you're mini retired, and your mm-hmm. parents are retired, and now mm-hmm. you're back at home.
4: You guys can go to, like...
3: Bingo.
4: Like, 4 o'clock dinners?
3: Yeah.
2: So,
4: Golden Corral.
3: Use their discount.
2: A lot of people are blaming AI, and it just that's a catch-all for everything being
3: blamed.
2: Wait,
3: why are you blaming AI for this?
2: Well,
4: it's probably AI's fault.
2: I'm sure AI is changing a lot of things. I know
3: like in the job market?
2: Yes.
3: Okay.
2: So I'm not arguing that.
3: Yes.
2: Okay, we're all going to get replaced by AI here. We know that's going to happen.
3: Mm-hmm.
2: So they said rather than push through what they call a deteriorating job, that isn't the one that they signed up for, take a little time off, and then once the dust settles, you just think like this
4: you're
2: is going
4: to get a management job when you go
3: settle?
4: Back.
2: It says,
3: I'm so confused.
2: And then find something more intentional once the dust settles. You think that they're just going to wait around for you to be done? Like you decided now you're 40, you're just going to backpack Europe? Like you do that when you graduate college,
3: right?
2: You don't do that now.
4: Like a gap year is between high school and college, mm-hmm. when your parents still foot the bill for all of that.
2: I get it. People, it's a reset. It's.
3: I love vacation, too.
4: Yeah, dude. Like,
3: I
4: you'd
3: do.
4: Be sick.
3: It is really
4: like
3: great.
4: Yesterday was awesome sleeping
3: yes,
4: in.
3: Yes, it was.
2: I mean, is Tessa retired?
4: No, she's doing indoor football league stuff.
2: Okay. She's golfing.
4: She's good at golf.
2: She's golfing. Say. I think she's semi-retired.
3: Paying her bills.
2: I couldn't. It was never in the cards for me.
4: I don't have money. I don't have money at all. How do you breathe? How do you pay for stuff?
3: Yeah, I'm hungry.
4: What is rent? How?
2: I mean,
4: how is it done?
2: 22 years, bro. I don't feel like I can retire.
4: I also feel like at a certain point in life, I realize that there's just friends that I have that are cool going into debt, and I get like I can't breathe when I have any sort of debt. Whether like I was,
2: it's suffocating.
3: Mm-hmm.
4: It was in my 30s when I got a credit card because I just don't like having to pay a balance yeah. every month. And yep. there's people that are just like, that's cool. I can put it on my card and I'm going to be in debt for a long time. And I'm fine. Like, that's a fine way to live if that's the way you want to do it. I just can't. I have too much anxiety about it. I always assume that I'm going to get fired today and then I'm going to have zero money mm-hmm. forever.
3: To fall back on, yeah.
2: I want a 15-year, 20-year follow-up. Like...
3: After the people that are taking the gap year?
2: Whatever became of the adult...
4: Well, they're probably going to get hired into management.
2: What
4: positions.
2: Happened to the adult gap year kids? What happened to them? How did that work
3: where
2: out?
3: Where are they now?
2: Yes. Yeah. Where are they now? Mm-hmm. 20 years, somebody needs to do a project. And it's like, hey, you were one of those adult gap years. How did it work out? Did you come back and find something? Did the dust settle?
4: You're blaming AI for everything. Like my job every day is to slowly sabotage AI to where it can't. Effectively take over what I'm doing. If you're taking a year off, It's doing nothing but figuring out how to replace you. You have to fight against it.
2: It's like I just tell my kid, London, I'm going to go backpacking for a couple of months across Europe.
4: You can get yourself to school. You'll be fine. Some time.
2: Don't worry. I'll write letters.
3: Okay, I don't think you're qualified.
2: I'm going to keep a journal.
4: Thoughts. 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
7: 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Peter Lambert takes the Hill game 2 today. Texans wrap up their first week of OTAs. They'll return to practice on Monday. Former Texas Tech quarterback Brendan Sorsby reportedly placed at least $90,000 in impermissible wagers while playing for Indiana, Cincinnati, and the Red Raiders. And the Thunder hosts the Spurs, Game 7 of the West Finals tonight. I'm Trey Bender.
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3: the News Radio 740 forecast for Saturday calls for partly cloudy skies and a high of 92.
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0: Saturday, May 30th, it's Bare Knuckle Fighting Championship with high stakes and a superstar debut. 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

0: It's time for five players to go at each other. I'm going to bring on five of you on the phone. Just a simple hello. Then we're going to have you guys pick each other off one by one.
1: Yes.
0: Problem is, you don't know what phone line you're on. First thing, I'm going to say hello to Josh. Hello, Josh.
2: Good morning.
0: Welcome to the five, my friend. I brought you on first. Maybe you're on line one. Maybe you're not. Maybe don't worry about it. Maybe don't worry about it. You better worry about it.
1: But don't, though.
0: But
1: at the same time.
0: You're doing too much.
1: But don't.
0: You're doing too less right now. But now you're doing too much. All right. Josh, hang in there.
1: Stop worrying about it.
0: Hey, Shay, good morning.
3: What's up, Brother Rod?
0: What's up, Shay? Welcome to the five. You are either on line one, two, three, four, or five.
4: Welcome.
0: I want you to think. Just think about
3: good.
0: It. Just think about it. Let's say hello to Scott. Good morning, Scott.
5: Good morning, y'all. How are y'all doing?
0: Doing great, dude. Welcome to the five. What a group we got here today.
5: First time getting through, by the way.
4: Oh, yeah.
0: Alex.
1: Sorry, I was in game mode.
0: Thank you. Let's say hi to Wesley. Welcome to the five.
6: Good morning.
0: Good morning, Wesley. You're in. But for how long? But for how long, we don't know.
4: Oh, jeez.
0: Okay. Let's see. It's four of you. Let's get on one. The game's called the five, right?
4: Mm-hmm.
0: It's not the four. It's the five. Travis, welcome to the five.
4: Okay.
0: Welcome in, Travis.
4: Fest.
3: Morning.
0: Yeah. Oh, yeah. It is all dudes.
4: Yeah.
3: Yes, sir.
0: Okay. Travis, the last guy in. Five lovely Rod Ryan Show listeners.
4: Mm-hmm.
0: I've only got one pair of tickets for you today. And I'm going to start allowing you guys to pick each other off. You got a favorite?
4: Yes.
0: Who's your favorite?
4: Scott.
0: Why? What did Scott say?
4: I have no idea.
0: Hey, Scott.
5: What's going on?
0: Scott, we're going to start with
4: Doesn't
0: you.
4: Doesn't sound cool?
0: We're going to start with you, Scott. You can get rid of line one, two, three, four, or five. You're on one of those lines, dude. What line do you want to get rid of?
5: I'm going to get rid of number five.
0: Oh! Is that your final answer? In my best Regis Philbin voice. Is that your final answer?
4: That was horrible.
0: Sorry. Line five?
5: Yes, there it is. Yes, there it is.
0: Sitting! On line five. Dude, it's you.
4: Yeah.
1: Ah, great.
0: Yeah. Out of here. Scott, sorry. Line five. Excuse yourself.
4: You
0: That's it.
4: Favorite.
0: Boom.
1: Causes undeath.
0: That was your favorite guy.
4: I know.
1: Bad pick.
4: Wah.
0: He's gone. Scott's out of here. So sorry, Scott. Scott, you're dead. Get out of here.
1: Get out.
0: You're dead. You're dead. What are you just still doing alive? Did we not put the gators in the trough? He should be eaten. He should be half eaten by now. What about Josh? Like, Josh is thinking, I'm never going to call on him. He's sitting in the back of the room.
4: Just another Josh.
0: He's like, oh, there's too many guys on this phone line. Nobody's going to call on me. Josh, I'm calling on you right now. Josh, line five All is right gone. Up. One, two, three, or four. Let's get rid of some. Let's just kill someone else.
3: Let's go with four.
0: Four. Oh, I don't know. That's probably that's not a good idea. Horrible idea. You want to stay with that?
3: Yeah, we'll stick with four.
0: Four.
4: He's unfazed by you.
0: The first guy got rid of himself. What if we did that back to back? Okay. Sitting on line four, Shay, you're dead. Sorry. Down there in the snap, and there the gators are the gators are gatoring. Oh, he's ripped his arm off.
4: Oh wow.
0: Good pick, Josh.
3: Thank you.
0: Good pick, Josh. I'm not gonna pick on you yet. Let's see. Wesley, what are you doing over there? Wesley, wake up.
6: I'm just trying to get by.
0: All right, I got you.
4: Stay as quiet.
0: He was
4: don't breathe.
0: He had the book over his head at the desk. He's like, oh my God, don't call,
4: don't call me. Hey, Wesley.
0: Wesley, I got line 1, 2, and 3 available. You're on one of them. Time to put up or shut up. You pick a line, Wesley.
6: I'm going to go line 1.
0: Line 1! Wesley, Wesley, Wesley, Wesley. Is that your final answer?
6: Yes, sir.
0: I feel like I asked the first guy. I got to ask everybody now.
4: Yeah.
0: Sitting on line 1. His name is Wesley. Wesley!
4: I do not have a poker face for this game if you're watching on YouTube or Facebook.
0: Okay.
4: All right.
0: There's two. Josh is left and Travis is left.
4: Yeah. Mm-hmm.
0: Okay. Lines 2 and 3 are available. Travis, you've not been picked on yet.
6: No, sir.
4: No pressure.
0: I saved the best or the worst for last. You're going to let me know. What line would you like me to release? Either line 2 or 3. Josh, you still there?
6: Still here.
0: Okay. Travis is going to determine who wins today. Travis, line 2 or 3. Which one should we release?
6: Let's get 2 out of there.
0: You want line 2 gone? You can't handle line 2. Or can you?
1: Or can you?
0: Is that your final answer?
6: Yes, sir.
0: Sitting on line 2. Josh, you're out of here.
4: He picked the right line.
0: Travis, we did save the best for last. Wow. You sandbagging son of a bitch.
4: Stop it.
0: Oh.
4: I hate that. I hate it. Horrible.
0: Travis, you survived everybody. You're the winner today of the 5. What are you giving them?
4: Black Crowes, Whiskey Myers, and you, sir. August 8th, Woodlands Pavilion. Everybody else, Ticketmaster.com. Grab your tickets. Congrats, Travis.
0: Oh, God.
4: That's too much.
6: Right on. Thank y'all very much.
0: We need to do that like at the end
4: of
0: the show.
4: I don't ever want to do it again.
0: All right. Great job, everybody. Travis, you're a big winner today. Way to go, dude. Nicely played.
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13: From the True Green Weather Center, the News Radio 740 forecast for Saturday calls for partly cloudy skies and a high of 92.
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30: We have some road construction to keep an eye out for on the southeast side this morning. That's closing down westbound 610 South Blue between the 45 Gold Freeway and Woodbridge. Also, it looks like on the east side, some road construction's closing down eastbound Highway 225 between East Boulevard and Independence Parkway, causing a 5-minute traffic delay. I'm Carson Parnell in the 24-hour traffic center.
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0: the buzz.
1: What's up?
2: How do you sneak in here like that?
1: I'm like a ninja.
2: Yeah, you are. He's our Guatemalan ninja.
1: Like Chris Farley on that ninja move.
2: Yeah.
3: Yeah.
2: Some people called in. They want... This is a big ticket, guys. Chili, it's a big ticket.
3: Yeah.
2: Aren't you nervous?
1: Nah.
4: I would be sweating my balls off
2: right now.
4: It's
2: a big... Pit tickets for Saturday night?
1: I mean, it is a good show.
2: Yeah. Mm-hmm. STP? Dorothy? Yeah.
4: You don't let it get to you.
2: Hey, Ashley, good morning. Yeah.
5: Good morning.
2: This is Ashley with an EY. Who's playing for you?
5: Chili.
2: He just said it's a huge show.
1: Mm-hmm. Huge show.
2: And then there are pit tickets on top of that.
1: Man.
4: You really want to go, right, Ashley?
2: I would hope.
5: We're already going, like, pit passes.
4: Hello.
2: Yeah.
4: Huge fan.
1: She's already going, so I'm not that stressed
4: really
1: out.
4: Really wants to be in the pit.
2: No, please.
5: Yeah. We have one ticket.
2: Don't tell Chili you're already going. That's a terrible thing to
1: learn. I'm trying to get tickets.
2: All right, what about Dylan? Dylan, good morning.
6: Good morning.
2: You're on Team Alex over there, huh?
6: Yes, sir.
2: Well, these guys, it's always straight fire when they play one another.
4: Straight fire.
2: Okay? It's hot in here right now.
1: Yeah.
2: Okay?
4: Okay.
2: Hot in her.
1: Hold on, Nelly.
4: Dad.
2: Dylan, it's for pit passes for Saturday night. That would be a big thing for you, right?
6: Oh, yeah. I've never seen Godsmack.
2: Oh, my God.
4: Never. Alex has never seen Godsmack.
2: You guys better feel the pressure here.
6: I may have to cancel my hunting trip to go.
4: That is even a bigger deal.
2: Who's going first?
3: Chili, what do you want to do?
1: I will go first. Thank you, sir.
2: Chili? Okay. Chili's going to go first.
1: Yeah.
2: I got three words for Chili.
1: Wait. Oh, no. Nah. All right. Here we go.
2: Okay. Shuffling. Chili goes first. These words were submitted by you guys. And Mo's timekeeping today. She's been in a great mood all day today.
4: Great mood.
2: She's been in a good mood all week, knowing that she didn't have to play today.
4: Yeah.
2: 20 seconds on the clock. You got this, right? It's been a year. It's been over a year now. Mo's got this down.
4: Thank you.
2: Richard sent this in. I think he wanted... This is what happens when I shuffle. I think he wanted Alex to get this word.
4: Well... They're twins.
2: All right, here we go. Yeah, they're twins. I can't tell them apart. Look at them two standing next to each other.
4: Don't even know which is which.
2: Who's going first? I can't tell. Mm. Chili? Is that Chili?
1: You're talking too much, bro.
2: Thumbs up.
1: Come on, we're behind. Wizard's texting me.
2: Okay, here we go. Richard sent this in. Chipotle guy.
1: Chipotle guy?
2: Oh, yeah.
1: That's my brother Alex.
4: Holy.
2: The only thing that was missing was Big. Big Chipotle guy. He's a big Chipotle guy.
1: He loves Chipotle.
2: Okay.
4: Nice
2: wow. Dylan, you maybe won't have to cancel that hunting trip after all.
4: Stop it.
6: I'm getting worried.
2: Ashley might go from lawn to pit.
4: Lawn to pit.
2: Just like that. Well, let's see. This was sent in by Chris. He probably wanted Chili to get this one. Thumbs up.
1: I'm ready, Mr. Ortega Taco.
2: Badonka Donk.
1: Say it again.
2: Badonka Donk.
1: Badonka Donk. Yeah, is that it?
4: That was the jolliest laugh. I'm so happy.
1: Yeah, that Thanksgiving Thursday got a Badonka Donk.
2: Badonka Donk. I didn't know if I was saying that right, Mom?
4: You did a great job.
2: But donka.
3: Bad at condom.
2: Donk.
4: Here.
2: Bad.
4: Donka.
2: Akana.
3: Bad at condom.
2: Bad Akana donk.
4: You're stupid.
2: All right. That's two.
1: One of the greatest things of America. But donka donk.
2: Dylan's going hunting this weekend.
4: Stop.
2: Huh? Dylan is hunting.
6: Oh, man.
2: Ashley just sold.
3: Oh,
2: there
3: we go.
2: Ashley just on the mark. Ashley just sold her lawn tickets. Okay.
4: Oh, geez.
2: Okay. Mallory. Mallory sent this word in.
4: Okay.
1: Thumbs up.
2: Psycho Mo.
1: Psycho Mo.
2: One, two, three. Watch the words go down.
1: I mean.
3: Good job, buddy.
1: Hey, buddy. Hey, Ashley, you better be shaking that badonka donk on the pit if we win.
5: I will.
2: Mo failed the psycho test yesterday. Laughing at that poor, chubby kid that thought he was going to die.
1: I think everybody that sits in that chair right there has failed it.
4: You're surrounded by psychos.
1: Well, makes it fun. So I've heard.
2: Alex puts on the headphones.
1: He's focused.
2: Dylan doesn't know if he's hunting tomorrow or not yet. He's got to get all three. He's got to force an OT.
1: He's going to be hunting for some tickets.
2: He's got to force them.
6: Let's go, Alex.
2: All right, I'll give that one to Chili.
1: Come on, man.
2: That was good.
1: I showed up to work today.
2: Yes, you did. Geez, save a little for the party tomorrow, dude. Yeah. All right, this is for Dylan. 20 seconds on the clock for Alex. Michelle sent this in. He's got to get every single one of these. Thumbs up.
0: Yep.
2: Potato spike.
0: Potato spike?
2: Ooh. Fun facts, Mo.
4: Dude.
2: Yeah. Fun facts.
4: The original
2: Mr. Potato, a kid's toy, came with face pieces with metal spikes in them.
1: Safe.
2: And you stuck them in real potatoes. The plastic potato didn't come around until the 70s. Potatoes.
1: I mean, it was safety back then, you know?
2: Okay. Chad MC sent this in. He's got to get everyone. Thumbs up.
0: Yep.
2: Perfect tool.
0: Perfect circle.
2: Perfect tool.
0: Perfect sewer.
2: Perfect tool.
0: Perfect squirrel.
2: Perfect tool.
0: Perfect stool.
2: Perfect tool. Perfect,
0: perfect
2: tool.
0: Perfect tool.
2: Oh, how much time?
4: He'd have like 1 second left.
0: I wanted it to take a long time like they take with all their songs to get good. Because they're not.
4: My gosh.
2: Was he screwing with me?
1: I think he was, man. I was nervous on that one.
2: Perfect tool.
0: I should have gone and faced away from you guys so it wouldn't even be like I was talking to you like Maynard.
4: So dumb.
2: You can tell Alex is talking to us and there's music blaring
4: really
2: in his
4: loud.
2: Ear. And like, oh, yeah. What I should do.
1: I'm telling you, man, that song, it just elevates
4: you
1: to another level.
2: All right, Alexander sent this in.
4: Oh, jeez.
2: This was a conversation that we had on the air.
4: Okay.
2: Thumbs up.
0: Yep.
2: Granny Bang.
0: Say it again.
2: Granny Bang.
0: Wait, what?
2: Granny Bang. Granny Bang.
0: Great Bad.
2: Granny Bang.
0: Grand
2: Knee
0: Dad.
2: Bang. Granny Bang.
0: I don't know. Time. It feels like you're saying different stuff.
1: Oh, I thought he was going to get it.
2: What?
1: And those grannies will do it to you, man.
2: Chili brought his bag of jokes with him today.
4: What's Granny Bang?
2: We were talking about the oldest celebrity that you would have sex with.
4: Yeah. Share.
2: And then somebody asked me if... I think he said he'd do Martha Stewart.
4: Yeah. That definitely happened.
2: Alex.
4: Alex.
2: I think he was like all in on Martha Stewart. Chili.
1: Thank you.
2: Ashley.
4: Ashley's moving up.
2: What?
7: I'm so excited.
2: All right. Hey, Dylan, go shoot an animal.
6: Yes,
4: please.
2: Okay.
6: Oh, I am now.
2: All right. Tell Ashley all about it.
4: Pit tickets, Godsmack, Stone Temple Pilots, and Dorothy this weekend in the Woodlands. Everybody else, I've heard there's some lawn seats available. Ticketmaster.com.
1: Yeah, Mr. Hunter asked Ashley for hers.
2: Oh, yeah, there you go. Hey, Ashley. Send us a picture on Monday.
7: I will.
2: Of you in the pit, all right?
7: I will.
2: Maybe like Sully over your shoulder, maybe something during the double drum solo or something. All right, well done today.
1: Ooh, can you imagine shaking the badunka-donk to the double drum solo?
2: Badunka-donk. Yeah. You got that one.
4: Yeah. So fast.
2: You got that one quickly, too.
4: Record speed.
1: Oh, it's on my mind.
2: All right, nice round, boys.
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9: 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The News Radio 740 forecast for Saturday calls for partly cloudy skies and a high of 92.
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35: We have some major road construction downtown to keep an eye on. 4 block in the 3 left lanes on southbound 69 East X Freeway. That's between the George R. Brown and the 45 Gold Freeway, and that's causing a 20-minute traffic backup right now. I'm Carson Parnell in the 24-hour traffic center.
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0: morning, everybody. Why it's fresh in my mind. Our last show will be the 27th of June, our last terrestrial radio show, and we're going to do it from Gas Monkey Ice House in Dallas.
1: Is that right?
0: Next week, we're doing the show from the Walnut Springs Roadhouse.
2: Yes.
0: And June 20th, I believe that's right, I'm doing the show in California with Adam Carolla, and I'll announce that. So a going-away show for the California listeners.
1: Okay.
0: I will announce that soon.
2: So you have three opportunities to see us.
0: Yep.
2: There you go. Can't say, and it's covering everywhere.
0: Right. Well,
2: well
0: no.
2: Not everywhere, but you know what
0: you
2: I mean.
0: You know where, what I did, disappointed is I never got to Pittsburgh.
2: Yeah.
0: Because those guys really like us up there. Or they like you, Turley and Bob. I don't know if they like me. Glenn in Pennsylvania, how are you?
3: I'm pretty good. How are you guys doing this morning?
0: Good. I see a 13,000-mile, six-speed Firehawk 2000 model, but you want 40 grand for it. And I just sold a 97 with 80 for 9,800 on Wednesday.
3: And it was a Firehawk.
0: Oh, yeah.
3: Yeah. Well, that pretty much answered my question. I might as well just start driving the thing and running it in the dirt.
0: Yours is way better than mine, but it's not 40 grand better. You know what I mean? I think your rig with 13 could push mid-20s and maybe 30. I'd need to do some research on it. You know, you got a 13,000-mile. It's a good car. It's a great car. I'd love to have it, but the price is too high.
3: Nope. Understood. They're kind of hard to research on the net, and I appreciate your input, brother.
0: Sure. Just go to givemethevin.com if you want to. If 30 grand would buy it, I'll look at it at 30. I have a feeling off my gut we're going to be mid-20s to upper 20s, but I'll damn. You know, these things change. I mean, I can't remember every single car making model every day of the week. I've bought and sold, say, 20 of them in the past 20 years. And they've definitely come up. And the last one I had was the crappy one last week. But I had a good one that we sold for 20 about 2 years ago. That was like yours. So, anyway, there you go. That's what I know. Thank you. Good morning, JD.
1: Good morning, John. How are you, sir?
0: Good.
1: Good.
0: Good morning, speech impediment, Terrence.
4: Okay, well, I got some tours ahead.
0: No. I just wanted to say, we're just doing pleasantries right now. I just want to say good morning. Oh. Hi, acknowledge you're there. You're on time.
4: Good morning, everyone.
0: You're on time to work. You know, somebody said, hey, that's really terrible that y'all make fun of that guy, speech impediment, Terrence. Yeah. I'm like, hang on.
1: Right.
0: This guy that we're making fun of is sitting there 20 minutes before the show on hold every week.
1: Correct.
0: This is a highlight of his week.
4: Oh, yeah.
0: Okay, thank you, speech impediment. Hold on just a minute.
1: Hell yeah!
2: You make him wait.
0: Well, I mean, he's a regular caller. I mean, Dorian up in Pittsburgh, Dorian, blind Dorian. We got speech impediment Terrence and blind ass Dorian. How are you doing?
5: I'm doing good. I got a little surgery coming up on the 6th, but the news is I bought a 411 Cessna.
0: 411? You mean a 421?
5: No, 411, 65 411.
0: Well, there's nothing better than a blind pilot.
5: Well, but back then I could see. I flew this airplane a long time ago.
0: Okay.
5: It's a project. One engine sitting down at one stop in Long Beach. The airplane sitting in Corona. And his daughter wants to sell it because Bill Goodwin had the airplane and he had a stroke and died. And it's been sitting.
0: Yeah, but he had a stroke and died when the motor went out mid-flight. And then they crashed and they're trying to fix it. You're wanting to pawn it off on me now. And you haven't even seen it because you're blind.
2: But it looks really
5: back
2: good.
5: Then I can see.
0: Yeah, before the wreck.
5: Yeah, they found some metal in the oil, so they jerked the motor off, and the motor's sitting down in Long Beach waiting for me.
0: Okay. Well, I will bet you $1,000, and you and I both put the $1,000 up in escrow, that plane, how old are you?
5: It's 68.
0: Okay.
5: 78.
0: 78. That plane will never, ever, ever get finished, and I put $1,000 on it under your ownership.
5: You'll have my $1,000 then. I'm going to try and get it done.
0: Right. Okay, man. Thank you, sir.
5: Hey, that airplane was good. And a lot of guys I know could really fly that airplane, but the tail was like a 310 tail.
0: Now I'm looking at a picture. I wasn't very familiar with them. Is it pressurized?
1: No.
5: No.
0: Okay. Hey, good talking to you, Dorian. Hi, JD.
1: Hi there. Good morning. What's up?
0: We've greeted everyone. We have not greeted DJ Pre-K.
6: No. Pre-Kizzle's in the house.
0: The rapper.
7: Good morning, players. What's the deal?
0: And is Kyle back there, or is it Tommy?
7: It's Tommy.
0: Tommy boy?
7: Yeah, Tommy.
0: Tommy, are you there?
8: Can you hear me?
9: Tommy. Hello, hello, hello. Good morning.
0: How's our video going for today? Is it is it ready? The one that goes up at noon? Or do you know?
9: Yeah, they're finalizing everything right now, but it should be no problem. It should be ready to go out at noon.
0: This is on our YouTube channel. You can go to jcwshow.com. Does those guys, are they staying up all night doing that?
9: It depends.
0: Okay.
9: I mean, for this video, it was kind of a last-minute change, so I'm sure that they were pulling a pretty late one.
0: Yeah.
9: They'll probably be napping in the middle of the day today.
0: Okay. Is that why nobody answers me? Like, by the time I watch it and I start asking questions about what they did, and nobody ever answers me,
9: Brayden's asleep, 100%.
0: Okay.
9: 100%, by like 1 in the afternoon.
0: Okay. Makes sense. That's what happened last week when I asked them to delete that segment, and everybody was asleep.
7: Oh, you want to get into that now? The F6 video?
0: It's too good. I think we should save it for later.
7: I think so too.
0: It created a lot of drama this week.
1: Does it?
0: Yeah.
7: Stay tuned.
0: Yeah. Stay tuned.
1: Can't wait to hear this.
10: Always remember, there's no bad publicity.
0: When you say you're going to run over.
1: Yes.
0: Meth dealers' RVs with a bulldozer.
1: Oh!
0: But they take out the meth dealer part, and they B-roll a guy watering his tomatoes. It changes the context of the video.
1: That's great. That's great.
0: So as you can imagine,
1: yeah,
0: there was a little issue.
1: I bet.
0: What have you got going on?
1: We have a Dear John letter. You want to hear that?
0: Yep, yep, yep.
1: We got some of the guys like speech impediment parents. And some of these folks that have been listening for a very long time, like Speech Impediment Terrence and the Blind Gentleman. Anyway, this one comes from a listener. It's been around, obviously, for a long. This is Dear John. It comes from William Carnegie. And he says, the one thing I've learned over the last 20 years of listening to the John Clay Wolf Show is never shower naked outside with a gay plumber.
9: Wow.
1: I read that. I'm like, dude, how long ago did we start that story?
0: It wasn't that crazy long ago because it was out here.
1: Seems like it's, yeah.
0: It was out here. Years. And that was within the past 3 years.
1: 3 years.
0: Yeah, so I remember it like it was yesterday.
1: There I was.
0: It was like, you know, this morning you heard me riding doing the laps on the dirt track.
1: When I got
0: this
1: here,
0: morning.
1: I heard.
0: I got up right at sunrise and off my room, there's a patio with a shower on.
1: Uh-huh.
0: And I'm out here by myself. In the country, like in a camp setting. It looks like you're camping is what it feels like.
1: Yes.
0: And I walk out in my birthday suit and shower on the outdoor patio at sunrise in the middle of the morning.
1: Beautiful.
0: Now, there was a construction project going on across the way that was a garage being built that had a wall in it and a cutout. It's my wife's room. But this little cutout window almost looks like a deer blind.
1: Okay.
0: And I'm in my shower and shampoo and all the stuff.
1: Minding my own business.
0: Thinking God is good and look at the sun rising.
1: Beautiful.
0: And there's a gay plumber. Actually, he was an electrician.
1: Right.
0: Okay. Now, I'm not sure if he was gay. We didn't get to that point.
1: Right, right. That's
0: a voyeuristic electrician.
7: Staring at you.
0: That was staring at me through the deer blind window. Was he loping his mule? I don't know.
7: We'll never know.
0: We'll never know. But I do know that so when I caught eyes with him, I'm like, what the hell? And then I just kept looking, but he kept looking back. The reason I think he might be of the homosexual nature is he was giving me, he wasn't ducking. He was looking back at me like, you want some of the, you know, like.
7: He was waiting for you to drop the soap.
1: What you mean eyes?
0: He didn't duck off. He connected like, are we having a moment? I'm like, no, we are not having a moment.
8: He was clearly more intrigued than embarrassed.
0: You're having a moment, and that moment is you're getting your ass out of here. And I called the supervisor and said, whoever your gay electrician is out here, which one? I said, who's on the job this morning? You know, is Bobo. No, Bobo. No offense, Bobo. Just I'm making up a name. I was like, well, I told him the story, dude, and he started laughing. And I started laughing. But I said, this is very awkward. And I wondered if you had another electrician that you could send out at this juncture.
7: So you never saw him again?
0: No.
7: That would have been the awkward part.
0: Right.
1: There. Right.
0: Out of all the jobs you have going on, could you send the gay electrician to another site?
1: Different. Somewhere else. Without an outdoor shower. By the way, you also know there's a lot of cameras out here now. So, you know, there's a place up at the gate and other places.
0: Yep.
1: And your assistant, by the way, checks them from time to time. She says about once a week she catches you outdoors.
0: What?
1: Relieving yourself.
0: That's odd.
1: Yeah, she says that happens.
0: Really?
1: Yeah.
7: Wow, JD, why did you throw her into the bus like that?
1: Just because we're talking about John being naked on his own property.
0: Well, the light, you set it up.
7: Yeah, you just disturbed
1: him. Did I disturb you? Yes. I'm sorry. I thought it was funny. I guess maybe not. Hey, Dial the Deal's coming up. 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
15: The Buzz.

0: Well, it is the lightning round, and this guy has a car collection. Brian, how many cars do you have?
1: We probably had about 150.
0: Okay. How many of them run?
1: Oh, I would say probably 10%.
0: Okay.
1: The ones that go ahead.
0: Are they yours, or did you inherit them?
1: No, sir. They're a friend of ours, and he inherited them from his dad. His dad was me and my buddy. The dad was our friend, and he passed away.
0: Hey, guys, I got to go. Y'all finish the radio show. I'm heading to go see Brian right now. No. What's the best car in the group?
1: The best or my favorite?
0: Both.
1: We have a 57 Turner, which is just a teeny tiny British racing car. The Ferrari 328 I really like. We've got a Ferrari GTO replica based off of a Datsun that is pristine. I mean, it's a nice.
0: I just had one of those. I had one just like that. That's funny. What color is yours? Is it red or white?
1: Red.
0: Yeah. You know, Ferrari really leaned on people about those. Ferrari got pissed off. And when you see those cars come through the auctions, they can't have Ferrari logos on them.
1: Oh, well, this one's got the Ferrari. It's got the horse on it everywhere. Yeah,
0: when you see one of those running through one of those TV auctions, every once in a while, you'll see the horse not on there because they will sue the auction house.
1: Oh, wow.
0: Anyway, no big deal. We don't have to worry about that. Okay, so you've got some decent cars. 10% of them run. I will call you off air, and we will come up with a time. Now, this is your friend, so I need to deal with the owner, the decision maker.
1: Understood.
0: And let him know. Understood. Let him know that you talked to me, and I will probably get up there next week because I'm planning a buying trip anyway. I got to go to Philly, and then probably Cleveland, and. Maybe share it in Wyoming, and I'm looking at where you are, and you're in the middle of that. So I will stop by there. Let me call you after the show, and we'll line this up.
1: Okay, Adam, I appreciate it.
0: Hey, do me a favor. Go ahead and go to gmtvgarage.com. Click email John and send me some pictures of send me a list or just send me your email address. I'll send you an email, and then we can get a list going.
1: Okay.
0: Thank you.
1: And you said go to what site?
0: Like the company's name's GiveMeTheVIN.com, but if you just go to GMTV Garage, those will go straight to my laptop. It says email John.
1: You got it.
0: All right. Thanks, Brian. Did you notice I did not say where he's located?
2: Oh, I know.
0: Somewhere between Texas, Philadelphia, Cleveland, and Wyoming. Yeah. So go find him. Yeah. All right. We'll be right back.
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Burger King is facing a lawsuit alleging that their Whopper hamburgers are smaller than advertised. And meanwhile, Burger King's legal defense is that the king has divine power and doesn't recognize any courts.

0: thought it was Hold On Tight to Your Dreams.
1: It almost is.
0: Well, J.D. Ryan, what do you
2: good
0: got?
2: Good morning,
0: everybody.
3: Hey, did you guys hear this, Jimmy? You think Jimmy Kimmel and Adam Carolla, remember they were buddies forever, but they kind of politically have gone different directions.
0: Kind of.
3: But they've got together this week. Kind of cool, actually. A longtime comedian, award-winning broadcaster and podcast host, Adam Carolla, got a star on the Hollywood Walk of Fame. So what you do, you bring all your buddies with you, and they all stand behind you and go, attaboy. Yeah. Well, his longtime friend and former colleague, Jimmy Kimmel, got teary-eyed. I know you're shocked. While honoring Carolla during the dedication ceremony. This is cut number 18, Mike.
4: Adam and I, as you probably know, don't agree much when it comes to politics, but I love him dearly. I've never worked with anyone funnier. I am proud of him. I am.
0: He starts crying. Like a girl.
4: Right. This is a guy who worked his way up from nothing to become literally a millionaire. And if you don't believe it, you'll hear him say it every single show. Adam is a true original. He is he was a poor kid from the San Fernando Valley who was rejected by the management at Taco Bell and whose name will now forever be part of this filthy, disgusting intersection next to a bank that has been abandoned for like 35 years. And so I am pleased to welcome the Laverne to my Shirley, my friend Adam Carolla, to the Hollywood Walk of Fame.
1: That's good for him.
3: Very, very nice.
0: My wife was like, are you, because I was invited to go.
3: Yep.
0: And it was Wednesday. And she's like, are you a moron? Are you an idiot? Why would you not go?
3: Why would you not go?
0: Well, because I have to be on the auction block every Wednesday.
3: Thank you. I work.
5: Some things are more important.
0: But she was like, this is more important. I was like, well, actually, this week, one of our block reps, the one in California, was on vacation. So I couldn't.
3: You couldn't.
0: I mean, if I needed to take a personal day, then I could. I didn't have a backup. So anyway,
3: It would have been cool, but
0: yeah. I mean, you know, I'd have just been on the sideline. You got Dr. Drew and Jimmy and August, and I mean, I wouldn't have been one of the main crew, so he's like, whatever. I mean, I talked to him. I thought it was awesome.
3: Yeah, it is pretty cool. Pretty cool. You ever
0: you have to pay $75,000 for that. Yep. But so somebody has to sponsor it.
3: Sponsor you, correct.
0: And this one super fan of theirs from Minneapolis, like, paid him $100,000 to go up there and do a private show for their company.
3: Sure.
0: And his manager called and said, hey, this Adam's been nominated for the Hollywood Stars, and it's $75,000. And he said he didn't even get it out of his mouth. Yep, we'll cover it.
3: Got it.
5: So he was nominated. Right, so they nominate somebody, and then it has to be, okay, well,
3: sponsored at that and then point. Paid for, correct.
0: Okay. Well, I guess you can write your own check. But yeah, he got nominated,
5: which is cool. That part,
0: radio.
5: Right there. Yeah,
0: it was for radio, AKA podcasting, because Carolla replaced Stern.
1: Right
0: when Stern went down,
3: okay.
0: You're thinking Dallas.
3: Yeah,
0: in LA, in the West Coast, it was Adam.
3: Adam, okay.
0: So they did David Lee Roth in the South. They did Rover from Cleveland, Shane French up in the Cleveland, the North, the Rust Belt.
3: Yep,
0: and they had Adam on the West Coast. I believe all of the Stern affiliates on the West Coast were Adam.
3: Adam was a much better call than David Lee Roth.
0: That's true.
3: Yes. Oh, dude, it was so funny because David Lee Roth took over our station. Russ Martin and I were on one station down here. David Lee Roth was horrible. Even the promos before he was on the air were awful.
1: Such hype coming in.
3: Nothing. Here's literally his promo. Are you ready? This weekend, this coming week, it's going to be David Lee Roth. Nothing but wow. That was it. That was it. That was David Lee Roth saying nothing but wow. And it was nothing but horrible.
1: Right.
3: It's the first time in ratings, if you go below a certain point, you get what's called a hash mark.
0: Yeah.
3: Because they can't read it.
0: Right.
3: Okay. David Lee Roth got a hash mark in Dallas-Fort Worth Radio, and number one station that Stern had taken to number one, by the way. David Lee Roth got a hash mark.
0: Very aware. Because that was the path I wanted to do, is backfill that on radio.
3: Yep.
0: And when Stern left, he left, at the time it was, not Infinity, who was it?
3: Well, CBS.
0: No, before CBS. It was, anyway, it doesn't matter.
3: Okay.
0: But the company, Mel Karmison, and what was the name of his company?
3: Infinity?
0: I think it was Infinity Broadcasting.
3: Infinity, okay. Yeah, Infinity before CBS? Okay.
0: Yep. And they left such a bad taste. And by the time I got to radio, and y'all had already gotten kicked off.
3: Yes.
0: Russ Martin Show.
3: Correct.
0: And Bigby was in there, and I was telling him what I wanted to do, and he was like, you need to learn how to talk sports with that rough tongue of yours, kid, because we don't want any more hot talkers. We're out of the hot talk business. Yeah, they were done.
3: They got burned.
0: They got burned so bad when Stern left that they lost so much money, and he embarrassed them so bad. They just flipped. That was the beginning of sports talk radio.
3: Huge. You're right.
1: In a big way.
0: Nationally. The Ticket was already messing with it, but then The Fan came on, and CBS flipped. They bought Infinity Sticks. Anyway, it was... So you ruined it for me, JD.
3: I didn't do anything.
0: Y'all got fired.
3: We got fired.
0: Why did y'all get fired?
3: I still remember that day. That was greatness.
0: Well, you just re-upped your contract.
3: We just signed a 3-year contract for more money than I'd ever seen in my life.
0: Right.
3: Really good money. And we were about 6 months in. There was a lot of other things going on in my co-host's life, but they came in one day. They literally walked in and went, here's your piece of paper. Have a nice life. And it was a no-compete. They had to pay us off.
0: They had to pay you throughout the contract as if you still worked there.
3: Correct.
0: How much was the contract?
3: Do you want me to say?
0: It's been a while.
3: Okay, well, it started off at $250,000. Mm-hmm. And then it went up every year. I never stepped foot in the building, and I got a raise every year.
0: And how much was Russ getting paid?
3: He's probably getting closer to $750,000.
0: He never told you?
3: Nah.
0: What a jerk.
3: Talk about money.
0: What a jerk.
3: Well, I mean, most people don't talk about money. It feels weird saying these numbers on the air, actually.
0: Well, that was 20 years ago.
3: Years ago, correct.
5: Yeah. That's a lot of money.
3: Yeah, it was. Yeah, it was good money, especially to not have to work.
0: And then you got out of that environment and said, man, I'm a drunk, and I want to stop being a drunk.
3: Correct.
0: So, and I've got this great insurance through CBS Radio. Why don't I go to a fine establishment in Arizona and ride this out? So how much was the rehab?
3: Well, backstory real quick. What I told myself is, the only reason I drink the way I do is because I work with Russ Martin. If you worked with Russ Martin, you'd drink too.
0: Right.
3: And then we no longer work with Russ Martin, and my drinking got worse, not better.
0: Uh-oh.
3: So, anyway, for me, the thing is, it cost the company $30,000. It cost me $300.
0: It was only 30 grand to go to, how long did you go?
3: $1,000 a day. A month.
0: Oh, just 1 month?
3: Yeah, just 1 month.
0: I would have asked for more.
5: Only $1,000 a day?
3: A day, 30
0: yeah,
3: grand.
0: Yeah, but see, I thought that those things cost 100 grand, but I think now they do.
3: No, they can. Some of the private ones do. I went to
0: But you're a celebrity, Rich.
3: Yeah.
0: You should have gone to the...
5: So like the one that Tiger went to some island.
0: See, you go to islands. You were in Gen Pop?
3: Yeah, it was Gen Pop, dude.
0: Ouch, sorry about that. That got me drinking. My name's John Clay Wolf. Be
3: still
0: right
3: sober.
0: Back.

0: worth more.
1: Am I worth more? Yeah.
0: I'm worth a whole lot more.
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3: West Coast listeners. June 20, Jordan Event Center, Santa Ana, California. I'm going to do our 20-year celebration of the show there that morning. And then Corolla's going to come in at the end, Adam. And we're going to screen the... speaking of old radio, K-Rock.
4: Yeah,
3: he K-Rock. And Jimmy Kimmel.
4: Yep.
3: They did a documentary.
5: Oh, about okay. K-Rock?
3: Yeah.
5: Oh, I would love to see that.
3: And we're going to screen it publicly, I think the first time there, after the show.
4: Awesome. God, yeah. I really want to see that.
3: June 20, Jordan Event Center. And I'll put that, go to our Facebook page, John Clay Wolf Show, and I'll make sure you keep me dated. And then June 27th will be our final terrestrial broadcast, and it will be at Gas Monkey Ice House in Dallas. And I'm going to have the F6 there, the Ferrari.
4: Oh, really?
3: Yeah. First time public show off.
5: Yeah.
4: Very cool. That video was awesome.
3: Well, some people didn't think so.
4: Why?
5: We're going to do this 9 o'clock?
3: Yeah, I don't want to do it now.
4: All right.
5: Hold on, JD. So 9 o'clock.
3: Such an old pro.
5: Yeah.
3: You jumped the gun. I mean, like, when you were young and having sex, did you dye your pants?
4: Radio 101. It's called a tease. I bring it up, and you go, hey, that'll be later in the show. And I go, I can't wait to see it. And
5: people go,
4: I can't. I know, right?
3: Thank you, Daddy.
4: I know. That's how that works.
3: Okay.
4: All right, so what else is going on?
5: Top of the hour. Stay tuned.
4: Stay tuned. It's coming up later.
3: And you're wrecking the West Coast hour.
4: Oh, am I screwing up?
6: Exactly.
4: I'm so confused.
3: Right. I'm catching all that.
6: Exactly.
4: We're on in so many markets so many times. I don't know.
5: But we can edit.
4: Yeah.
5: And we'll learn about editing.
6: You mean we who can edit? I can edit.
4: We can edit.
5: More
4: Bob.
5: Work
4: we
5: for Bob.
4: Sorry
3: okay.
4: about that.
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7: All of it.
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7: Try to enter it in the regular site.
3: That's fine.
7: It wouldn't take it.
3: Why?
7: Too short of a VIN.
3: Yeah. On those ones. Just go to GMTVCC, which is Give Me the VIN Classic Collector. 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Load that thing up. Let me take a look. Thank you.
7: Couldn't remember it. That's the one.
3: Thank
7: all right.
3: Yep.
7: GM.
3: Illinois.
5: Menards is a grocery store. So he's saying just going to the grocery store type of...
3: Is Menards an Illinois grocery store?
5: Yeah.
3: How do you know this? Did you look it up?
5: I remember it. No, I just... When he said it, I was like, I think that's a...
3: Your road rage training going?
5: My road rage training's fine.
3: I thought you had to do some training.
5: No, there's no training. It's more self... awareness, yeah, than anything
4: not,
5: else.
4: Not anger management or something.
5: My own anger management, okay. No, there's no...
3: Where did you learn this craft?
5: Oh, the Northeast, for sure. My dad.
3: Was he a road rager?
5: Oh, yeah. But it's natural, Northeast. I mean, everybody's yelling at everybody, so you just think it's part of the deal.
3: You know, when I was... my stepdad, Wall Street dude, I'd be down in Manhattan with him, and they'd start that yelling. And, I'm from Texas, small-town Texas, and it's throwdown time. And so I'm like, I'll boat up as 18 years old. It's like time to fight.
4: Come
3: right?
4: on.
3: And he's like, no. I'm like, what do you mean? You don't talk to each other like that. I mean, that's fighting words.
4: Mm-hmm.
3: He's like, no, we never hit each other.
5: Yeah.
3: I'm like, what?
5: Why?
3: Yeah. What's the point?
5: Right. I'll never forget when we went to New York a couple of years ago. My wife's never driven there in New York. I was like, you're going to drive. You're going to do this. just, you know, hold on. Calm, just, you'll be okay. Calm.
4: Breath.
5: So she's the nicest lady in the world.
0: She is.
5: So sweet, right?
0: So sweet. Yeah.
5: And she's driving. So you got to be aggressive, though. So when you get into lanes, you just go. I'm yelling, just go, go, go.
8: Right, right, right.
5: And she starts MFing this person, MFing that. I was like, wow. What? This is crazy.
8: She caught on quick?
5: Oh, yeah. You just get into that vibe right away.
8: Transformers. Huh, were you proud? Was it a proud moment?
5: Oh, yeah, yeah. We were recording it, too. Somewhere there's a recording of this.
8: Oh, gosh. Oh, Ask her to send that right now.
5: Yeah,
8: now,
5: no,
8: Baba will have to edit that, it sounds like, if she's MFing.
5: Oh, yeah. No, no, no. She would not like to see that on that.
8: Well, can we just hear it? That'd be entertaining.
5: No.
8: Was your son in the car?
5: Yeah, he was the one who was recording it. So.
8: And is that... Now, you said there was a moment with the kid in the car that kind of woke you up. And like, I can't.
5: Oh, that was where I almost ran over some motorcycles because they were blocking the entry.
8: Yeah.
5: And I was like, I'm trying to get onto the highway. And
4: okay.
5: Apparently, these bikers feel like they own the road.
4: They are.
5: And they just block and stop me. Like, oof. You can't go any further.
4: Were they doing it on purpose or just accidentally there?
5: No, they were doing it on purpose because they had to have their crew take over the highway.
4: Mm-hmm.
5: And I'm like, I'm just driving here. What the hell's the deal? And then I was saying a lot more than that. Just MF and M. And I'm nudging up, and I was almost about to bump the bike. And I was like, I looked over to my right, and my son's there. I was like, I can't do this
4: because
5: this can get really bad. Yeah.
4: Yeah.
5: So that was the moment. I was like, I'm going to remember this time because I don't want to ever happen to get
8: son,
5: to that
8: you ever
5: point.
8: Killed a Hell's Angels before?
5: Yeah,
8: watch this.
5: Yeah. No. Yeah, because that's a lot of what's going through my head. It's like, if I do this and I run him over, and then oh, yeah.
4: No.
8: So, my dad was terribly short-fused. Terribly short-fused.
5: I can see that.
8: But he would throw.
5: Yeah,
8: he would throw.
4: It was
8: sure.
4: more than just words.
8: Yeah.
4: He would pull the car over.
0: Really?
8: He kept a pick handle in the back of his car, in the back seat of his Cadillac.
4: A pick handle?
8: Mm-hmm.
4: Damn.
8: You know what a pick is?
4: Yes.
8: You know what a pick handle is?
4: Yes, I do.
5: Damn.
4: You know those towers?
8: I saw him come out of that, grab for that thing one time and come over and slap it across. Some guy was following him.
4: Oh, God.
8: And he whipped around in the alley and cracked it across his windshield. And that guy drove off. I quit following him.
4: But we don't recommend that because you never know these days who's going to have a gun.
5: I've
4: told Kim before. Calm down.
8: Did they not have guns back then?
4: Yeah, but people didn't carry them and shoot them as quickly as they do today, period.
8: Mm.
4: You don't hear the road rage ending up in gunfire as much as you do now.
0: Well, even today, a lot of people just forget and leave their .45 at home, you know.
4: Who are these people?
0: people. That guy, apparently.
4: It ain't me.
0: Hit my car with a pick handle.
4: Yeah.
0: Shy. Come on.
4: Would you? Okay.
0: Come on, brother.
4: We don't recommend any of this for anybody.
5: No.
4: You know what else we don't recommend? Picking up snakes. I'm out here by the ranch. This is a video. This is kind of fun, actually. RFK Jr. this week. Top viral video of the week. He is. Mm-hmm. He's picking up a pair of black snakes. They're actually mating. They're having their moment on Dr. Oz's patio. You can't make this stuff up. And he gets bit on the hand. Have you seen the video? He keeps getting bit and just shakes it off. Here's his wife. We have audio cut number one of his wife going, stop it. Cut one.
9: They're having sex. What were they?
8: Moccasins. Can you hit pause? I want to understand. So we're...
4: Sure.
8: This is audio medium.
4: Correct.
8: Which is difficult. To begin with.
4: I got you.
8: And we're going to play a video of snakes having sex?
4: Yes.
8: Okay, and I need some drugs and I need to get in a yoga stance so that I can visualize this.
0: Now you're talking.
8: Go ahead.
4: Imagine what it's like, a man picking up two snakes that are already busy and they're angry and they're biting him.
8: Okay. Yeah.
5: And this video is going to be on John Clay Wolf's show. It's the JCWShow.com.
4: JCWShow.com.
9: Yeah. Are they biting?
10: Yeah.
8: Well, it's not up there now.
9: Oh my God. The mouths are huge.
10: Please.
8: Tommy, put it up.
0: That's crazy. They showed that all week long.
4: Yep.
0: He's a real animal lover, Robert F. Kennedy.
4: That's crazy. I can't imagine picking up any snake.
5: Why? What was he doing? He's just trying to move them?
4: He's just going to get them off the porch because they were on Dr. Oz's porch. You're hanging up with the Dr. Oz?
5: You think he's just trying to be a tough guy?
4: Yes, he absolutely was trying to. Yeah. Why else you videotape it?
0: I think he may be a lot more outdoorsy than we realize.
4: Oh, he's very outdoorsy.
0: With all the stuff we've heard about.
4: He's been very clear.
8: Hey, this is one of my favorite parts of the show, especially with fill-ins.
4: Okay.
8: Hey, Tommy.
5: Oh, no.
8: Are you on the mic? Video Tommy? Did you pass out? Did you stroke?
11: Yes, hi, hello.
8: Are you having technical difficulties?
11: Yes, I'm working on the cameras right now.
8: Okay, because I just see a logo on the screen.
3: There was no snakes having sex.
11: I also don't have the cut of the snakes.
5: Having sex?
11: Having sex.
3: Okay.
11: I don't see that video clip.
3: Well, tell me about your issues. Like, what's going on in your life right now? Why can you not push a button and the cameras go live? There you go.
11: Because hey, the cameras Tommy. Were resetting. Oh. And so instead of just a freeze frame,
3: okay,
11: I just had the logo going.
3: That's not the worst idea ever. Did you play the Roadhouse last night?
11: No, not last night. No, sir.
3: Are you doing it tonight?
11: No, I got a gig in outside Weatherford at a club called Gators tonight.
5: Gators!
3: What about next weekend?
11: Next Saturday, we have a gig at Warren's backyard in Granbury.
3: What about Friday night?
11: For the show. We don't have anything on the books currently for Friday, no.
3: So have you reached a point in your career that you're too damn good? So, I mean, we talked about this. You're already coming all the way out here. Why don't y'all play the Roadhouse next Friday night?
11: And I talked to the guys about it, too. It's just we got two gigs this weekend and one gig next weekend already.
5: They're going to be tired.
11: They just want a little bit of a break.
3: Yes. Are you kidding me? are you serious?
11: I mean, I can talk to them again.
0: Tommy, can I offer you something? A lot of times, the end of this conversation occurs when you say this precise phrase. What does it pay?
11: Oh, that's a good point.
0: Just
11: what does
0: try.
11: It pay,
0: just
11: John?
0: Give it a try.
3: How many
0: just
3: people
0: try.
3: Can you bring?
11: That's a good question. I mean, we usually do a pretty good turnout, but that's usually Granbury, Weatherford. Oh, I mean, I'll see what we can bring out to Walnut Hill.
3: And what's the name of the band?
11: The Tall Boys. Tall Boys.
3: You don't look like the kind of guy that would have the name of a band as the Tall Boys. But I can't tell you,
0: good name.
3: Tommy, I can make all the fun of your video operations all day long, but you will never hear me make fun of your guitar playing.
5: No, yeah, he's good.
3: Because you're good. I mean,
11: I appreciate it. Thank you.
3: You're better than good.
5: And that's why he wants the Tall Boys out.
3: So why wouldn't you take an opportunity to be publicized here on national radio and have a gig next Friday? I mean, like, do the other Gators, do they have a national radio show and a huge national presence?
11: They definitely do not. No, okay. It's just been on the books for a couple months.
3: Something to think about. My name's John Clay Wolf. I'll be right back. I don't know if we'll be with the Tall Boys or not.
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0: Damn, who that over there always yelling? She might be my type, she nasty.
1: With a trailer park flair, a trailer park grace, a trailer park hair, and a trailer park face. 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

0: It's the John Clay Wolf Show, starring John Clay Wolf with J.D. Ryan, Michael Turley, and Bobby Brown, and featuring DJ Pre-K, Keith Richards, Rush Limbaugh, and Satan, the Prince of Darkness. And now, your host, John Clay Wolf.
1: Rush Limbaugh. Speaking of, I'm glad you joined us this morning. Can you give us a catch-up? Not past the catch-up. Can you catch me up on the Strait of Hormuz?
2: Over in Iran?
1: Yes.
2: Like, I've known, you know, the last 20 years or so, and I blame Christiane Amanpour, the CNN foreign affairs correspondent. A lot of folks are pronouncing the name of the country Iran, which is fine, and I understand is correct, but doesn't it feel better when you just say Iran? Strait of Hormuz, Iran.
1: Iran.
2: That's where the shipping comes and goes with 3/4 of the world's petroleum.
1: Correct.
2: Output. Yep. Correct?
1: Right.
2: They make a lot of oil over there.
1: Yes, they do, over there, but that passes through. Yes.
2: I was talking to one of my favorite statesmen.
1: Yeah.
2: And I'm glad he's here in heaven with us, Richard Milhouse Nixon.
1: Wow.
2: The other day, plays the mean game of backgammon.
1: Does he really?
2: My God, man.
3: You wouldn't think it.
2: You wouldn't think you could lose a game of backgammon in 3.5 minutes.
3: You wouldn't think.
2: Pa, pa, pa, pa, tap, tap, tap.
3: Done.
2: He's good on those dice.
3: Gotcha.
2: He's great with those dice.
3: Yeah.
2: He told me. El Rushbo. Strait of Hormuz will be open.
1: Really?
2: By noon. Mark my words, folks. You heard it here first.
3: Okay.
2: Noon on Tuesday.
1: Oh.
3: This Tuesday. Coming Tuesday.
2: I'm not. He didn't say this coming Tuesday.
3: Gotcha.
2: Look.
1: What?
2: I trust Dickie.
3: Well, sure.
2: When he says.
3: Yeah.
2: Not as tricky as he used to be. But he says Tuesday at noon.
3: Right.
2: I believe he means Tuesday at noon.
3: All right.
2: But I'd be looking this week. In fact, you can place bets on that kind of thing.
4: Oh, yeah, you can. Polymarket.
3: What?
4: Yes.
2: Poly what?
4: Polymarket, yeah.
2: Oh, is that right?
4: Yeah.
2: Wow. I used to take a train to the seedy side of town, find a pool hall, and they'll bet with you on anything.
4: Yeah,
2: what's it called again?
4: Polymarket. You can go on there and bet when it's going
2: to
4: open.
2: I'll have to ask Dick about that.
4: Yeah.
2: That sounds like a great idea. Hmm.
1: Thank you, Rush. I don't know what he said. I asked him for an update. So is it clear?
4: He gave you an update.
3: No.
4: No.
3: The answer is no.
4: Okay. It's not clear.
5: I think he said it would be clear on Tuesday at noon.
3: No.
4: But not which
3: Trump
4: Tuesday.
3: Trump is demanding unrestricted shipping, and Iran's going, nah.
2: Oh, did they really?
4: I'm just kicking the can down the...
3: Yeah, they're going, nah.
2: God,
3: yeah.
2: It,
3: okay,
2: we
3: absolutely positively agree with you. Wait a minute. Nah.
2: Wow.
1: He keeps... I don't want to go to World War.
3: Right.
1: But he keeps making these deadlines, and they keep calling his bluff.
3: Of course.
1: So what's going to happen?
3: It's just...
2: Get Rush back in here.
3: God, who only knows? I mean...
1: Rush, what's going to happen?
2: I got... Am I still on?
3: You're on. You're on.
2: Oh, great. Excuse me.
3: Okay.
2: I just got back from the bathroom.
3: That's quick.
2: Well, I've got to, you know, everything in heaven's great.
3: Okay.
2: Rush, bathroom's not so good.
3: Bathrooms are bad?
2: It's not so good.
4: Keep pointing the question.
3: Wow.
2: Rush, but I'm on vacation.
1: Rush, what's going to happen?
2: With what?
3: He was in the bathroom when you asked.
1: With all the bluffs and all the deadlines with Trump telling Iran.
2: Oh, the Iran thing.
1: Yes.
2: I think, if you ask me...
3: Which
2: this
3: did.
2: Is just a prediction. I've done this before, and sometimes I'm pretty good.
3: Pretty good.
2: Okay. You'll look back at my storied career.
3: How about
2: excellence
3: you get
2: in broadcasting network?
3: Get to the
2: look at the golden microphone.
3: Hey, what happened?
2: For Christ's sakes.
3: What's going to happen?
2: I think Elon Musk is going to get involved.
4: Oh. Okay.
3: All right.
2: I really do. Because one thing he hasn't mastered yet.
3: What's that?
2: Sailing the seas.
1: Thank you, Rush Limbaugh.
2: I picture a big boat...
1: Somebody get a cane and get him out of here.
3: Yes.
2: Full of robots. And we're going to let them fight the war for us.
4: right.
1: So you want to think about somebody getting involved from the outside into sports.
2: Monday at 9 p.m.
4: Thanks, Rhett.
2: That's what Nixon told me. All right.
1: I want to cover this Texas Tech.
4: Oh, yeah.
1: Texas thing. Should we do it? Oh, well, we need to do backtracks.
4: I think we do the Tech thing here.
1: Okay, let's do it.
4: Backtracks. There's only 5 minutes left.
3: Texas Tech quarterback Brendan Sorsby is currently facing NCAA ineligibility after being investigated for, what did I say, something wrong?
1: Yes.
3: What did I say?
1: It's fine. You're not a football guy.
3: No, everybody
1: you're just
3: knows
1: reading
3: that.
1: A story that is not nearly as interesting as the story that popped up yesterday
2: with
1: Cody Campbell.
2: Screw these guys, JD. You're doing fine. Ineligibility.
3: I said that.
2: Ineligibility. Seven syllables, John.
3: I'm not reading anything.
2: Perfectly.
3: I'm communicating with the listeners through the magic of radio. So after being investigated for placing thousands of sports bets, so this is not what you want to talk about?
1: Yeah, you're good. Go ahead. We'll get to mine in a minute.
3: Okay, thousands of sports bets, including bets he made while he was on the team there at Indiana. He got in trouble for that. Yeah, here's cut number three.
6: He was the big money transfer for Texas Tech football this offseason. Transferred right after the season ended, before the national championship game had even been played. It was known he was going to be this big money NIL pickup for Texas Tech to take over as their quarterback. And it has kind of all gone sideways ever since.
7: Right, because the NCAA has obviously drawn a line around DraftKings and FanDuel specifically to make sure that those entities aren't involved. Yes. But in regards to Sorsby, again, this is a kid who entered a residential treatment program. He's done what you would expect from someone that has a gambling addiction to try and clean things up, and he's trying to patch his image to some degree. The question is, he's got a contract, technically, with Texas Tech. NIL deal, $5 million to be the guy at Texas Tech. But there's so many hurdles that he has to clear to even get back on the field, whether it's the NCAA or the NFL.
1: Move. Well, the first hurdle he has to clear is Texas Tech versus University of Texas September 2nd, if that deal. What do you think the odds are? See, here's what happened, JD.
3: Okay.
1: Yesterday. Steve Sarkisian, how you pronounce it, he mentioned that they're better than Texas Tech. Right?
4: No, he said they have a soft schedule.
1: Right.
4: That's what he said.
3: Well, that's what you do. You trash talk.
1: I understand, but they're not in the same conference anymore. So Texas Tech gets on the air on what's his name show? Who's the big sports guy right now?
4: Talking about Pat McAfee.
1: Pat McAfee's show. And it's Cody Campbell, who I know, not great friends, but I know him decent. Mm-hmm. And he gets on, he's a big donor of Tech. And he says that we have balls and they are steers.
3: Oh,
1: and here we go. I will personally do the buyout contracts for our first week because both Texas and Texas Tech, both UT and Texas Tech, are playing easy games the first game of the year.
3: Okay.
1: With, small schools.
3: Sure.
1: So if they cancel those games, they have to pay a fee to those schools for the cancellation. And he said, I will pay the buyout contracts for you and us for our first scheduled games to play you, Texas. He called them out, said, let's scrub our schedule. Let's clear our games for the first game of the year. Okay. I'll pay the fee for both of us to cancel those games, and I'll take your ass on.
3: Wow.
4: But it has to be at either Tech or a neutral site. That was their stipulation.
1: Oh. AT&T would be awesome. It would be so full.
4: Yeah.
5: Why can't they play it in Austin?
4: It's because that's not how it works. Because he's the one that's paying the money. He wants it at Tech.
1: Yeah.
3: No home.
5: That's pretty nut-filled offer there.
1: No steer innuendo.
5: Right.
1: He said, we are bulls. Y'all are steers.
4: I mean, Texas kind of has to take the offer.
1: He left them no out.
4: Yeah.
1: Not only will I pay our buyout clause for not James Madison, but Abilene Christian or whoever we're playing, I'll pay your buyout clause.
3: That's ballsy, man.
1: Man, that's ballsy.
3: That's way ballsy.
4: But is he going to have a quarterback? Is Tech going to have a quarterback to play them?
5: There's a question.
4: He's got all this online, and he must feel real confident that the courts are going to say, you know what, yeah, he can play, because I don't know, you bet $90,000 and you have a gambling addiction and betting on teams that you play on, and they're going to let you play? Woo. You're opening up a can of worms, you let them do that.
5: Would that be a first time for the NCAA if he does get back on?
4: Yeah, no, they've been trying to take a hard line on this, and for them to go ahead and let him do this, I would be surprised, but you know what? Money talks if you got good lawyers and stuff like that.
5: Well, you know, Pete Rose, you know, sets the standard for this in professional sports. And the NCAA, I mean, has got a line. This is a line they've never crossed for a college athlete.
4: Correct. I mean, I know he's saying that he's recovering and all that. But if you're going to be playing a college sport and you don't think you're going to be tempted again, I mean, come on.
3: It's like working in a bar.
4: Yeah.
3: As an alcoholic.
4: As an alcoholic, JD, right. Do you go to a bar?
3: I don't. I certainly wouldn't work there.
4: Yeah. So, yeah, he's going to be working in a sport in that a bar. He gambles on? Yeah, no.
3: Yeah.
4: No, I don't think so. I would be shocked. But I would love to see Texas play Texas Tech. That'd be great.
1: It would be great. Is the lightning round up next?
5: It is.
4: Yes, it is.
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0: Hey, is it a two-door or a four-door?
1: Oh, two-door, of course.
0: I know, but you never know. Was it?
1: Yeah, you never know.
0: So it's a fresh resto, body off, the whole works. It's got a small block. Is a four-speed?
1: Right.
0: What about the wheel?
1: 9-inch.
0: What about the wheels and the stance?
1: It's been lowered 2 inches in the front. It's got pocketed leaf springs in the back. I guess you know what that means.
0: Yep.
1: The leaf spring's been moved in, so you could put a pocketed into the frame, so you could get a little bigger wheel and tire back there. It is not mini tubbed. So,
0: good. That's fine.
1: You know, you can't get crazy,
0: right?
1: Yeah. And when you say a fresh resto, it was done about 10 years ago. Got about 7,000 miles on it. It's a 400 small block with a cam and heads.
0: Does it idle rough or is it okay?
1: It idles fine. It drives fine. It likes gasoline, though.
0: Right. 4 miles a gallon.
1: On the drive.
0: Okay, do this. Go to GMTVCC, which is GimmeTheVinClassicCollector.com, and load that thing up. And it says you want 60 for it, and you're not scaring me off. I don't know if I'm going to get to 60, okay, but I might make you an offer good enough to get it bought.
1: Okay, and can I tell you about another vehicle I have, or one per call?
0: Just real quick.
1: All right, 1954 Chevy pickup, 5-window. I've had it 40 years. I was in the Air Force 20 years. Bought it in California as my daily driver. Drove it to Pennsylvania when I retired. It's a 235 stove bolt 6, 3-speed on the column, foot starter, 12-volt conversion, pretty stock truck.
0: How long ago was it restored, or has it ever been restored?
1: It's never been restored. I bought it 40 years ago when I was stationed in California. Had a Mako-type paint job put on it and had a Votex school painting.
0: So it would be a good candidate for a restoration.
1: Yeah, it would. And some car guys told me it's too nice. Buy a rougher one. I mean, it's a 10-footer for sure.
0: Is it 10 grand?
1: No.
0: Is it 15?
1: No, it's probably... I'm thinking, you know, I watch that market pretty close. I'm thinking 20 to 25 is an easy sell.
0: Mm. Load that one up, too. I'll take a look. But, you know, it costs that much to paint that truck.
1: Yeah.
0: And if it's got a Mako paint job.
1: I mean, it's not patinaed, but if, you know, you took a little cleanser and a Scotch-Brite to it, it'd be a nice, good-looking.
0: Or you could take a buffing wheel and compound and just rip all the paint off of it when you try to clean it up, because that happens, too. Hey, Jerry, thanks for calling in. Load them into GMTVCC.com. I'm looking forward to seeing it. John in Florida, your 70 Super B. You emailed us a minute ago, I believe, and I forwarded that to my guy already. Is that right?
2: Oh, okay.
0: Yep, I got it.
2: Yes.
0: I 45 grand. What motor's in it?
2: It's got a 440 in it with a mild cam.
0: Stick-O-Matic and pistol grip?
2: Automatic.
0: It won't do 45 as a clone with an automatic. It won't do it, but it might do 30 or 35. So if you take that for it, when he calls you, answer the phone. If you won't, don't answer the phone. I wouldn't. No, he's a really nice guy. His name's Mike Thompson. The guy sent you sent the number to. He's on the West Coast, so he won't be waking up for a little bit. But he's a guru.
2: Okay.
0: All right. Thanks. My name's John Clay.
3: Before that, will you see that car at the 5150 Mopar event that's going on?
0: Dallas, Texas, guys, an hour away right now. Celeste, Texas. There is a Mopar car show going on in a little. These friends of mine at Mopar's 5150 did their own little Walnut Springs thing in Celeste, Texas, out by Greenville, and they're doing their car show today. And it is, they have beautiful, like, if you want to see, like, real Superbirds and real Hemi Cudas and all that stuff. And you don't just have to have those. Bring any car out there. But if you've got the itch for a car show today, go to Celeste, Texas right now. Get on the road. Mopar's 5150. They're having their car show. My name's John Clay Wolf. Be right back.
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2: It's not good, is what it is. It's Prego sauce. And,
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3: Not in my house, Jack.
2: Oh, no, not in mine either. Trust me.
3: Wow.
4: 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If you're a YouTube follower and you've been wondering when these cars are going to get sold, they're online right now, and you can do like the slow bidding. And then at noon after the show next Saturday, we will have a live auctioneer come in and auction off the end of the auctions.
2: And it's going to be on the biggest screen you can find in this county.
4: In Boston area. Yeah. So we will be doing the show from the Walnut Springs Roadhouse at 8 a.m. next Saturday, and at 12, when we're done, we are starting the auction, and you can go to gmtvauctions.com if you want to get some great deals on cars.
2: And this is open to the public, right?
4: Yeah, this is open to the public.
2: That's cool.
4: Yep, first time ever. Jordan Event Center, June 20. Oh, yeah, well, I don't need to talk about that right now because we're not on in L.A. yet. That starts in an hour. Podcast with Jay Leno, July 25th at Jay Leno's Garage. Gas Monkey, June 27th, our 20-year celebration of the show here and our final terrestrial broadcast. And we will be unveiling the F6 to the public. So come check out Richard and I's creation at Gas Monkey Ice House. Celebrate 20 years of the show and a, what do you say, goodbye to the terrestrial broadcast. And we will be announcing our next move. And also you can go to johnclaywolf.com and what's it say, register or log in or something?
3: Join.
4: Join the Wolf Pack so that we can send out a blast email to all you guys on where we're going and what our next move is.
2: Bring your old transistor radio out there and we're going to pile them up and smash them.
4: So, oh, it'll be like a disco thing?
2: Disco, yeah, because we're destroying terrestrial radio.
3: No, come on.
4: So what a bad comp. That's Michael Turley, everybody.
3: I love my little transistor radio, man.
4: JD, will you have anything?
5: We have all kinds of stuff. What would you like to talk about?
4: I've got a more important news person in front of you.
2: Oh, yeah.
4: Speech impediment Terrence, are you with us?
6: Yeah.
4: Wow. Oh, gosh. Get closer to the microphone, speech impediment Terrence.
6: Okay, right here.
4: Okay, tell me what's in the news. Let's go through it.
6: Well, okay, very quick, sir. I can see you. Hello, are you there?
4: Yeah, loud and clear.
6: A teen escaped the alleged kidnapping, and John, his name was John Morta. He's been arrested and maintained.
4: Okay.
6: And tell the death toll rises in Dallas explosion.
4: That's news story too.
6: U.S. and Iran exchange.
4: Hey, speech impediment Terrence. I love the rapid fire news delivery you're doing.
3: Yes.
4: Will you do like one and then say two so that we know you're moving to a different story and just call off the numbers of the stories? Okay. So let's do story number two again.
6: I don't know, man. Monday, Marilyn Monroe, the best story about her, she'll be 100 years old. Oh. Happy. If she was alive, she'd be 100 years old.
4: Story number four.
6: A baby gorilla was born in the MSC section.
4: There you go.
6: The baby gorilla.
4: Story number five.
6: And, hello, Utah. Remember the yogurt shop murders?
4: Absolutely.
6: In fact, that was in Texas, I think, was the men got acquitted, or whatever you can call that word, but they're getting $9 million for being in jail since 1994, I think it was. And then for Spurs. The Spurs.
4: Story number seven.
2: Sports.
6: Ding. That do the Dodge Spurs versus Nazi's Nuns. They were with the Spurs. And, okay. What a big hamlock he is. But from President Trump once, his new face. Well, on the 250 new bill, maybe. So, and the judge said, no, you also can't get your name written on it. The judge said to remove Trump's name off the Kennedy's center.
4: Speech impediment, Terrence, that was awesome. Nice Thank job. You. You got through it wonderfully. You're an officer and a gentleman. Enjoy Austin, Texas this morning. You know we're all going to hell, right?
5: Yeah, yeah, yeah.
4: Okay.
3: Well, the enthusiasm that he displays there.
4: Yes.
2: He's very
4: the
2: excited.
4: Delivery.
2: Yes.
3: Remember when you asked him to do something with somebody's wedding? Do the vows or something?
4: Yeah, it was pretty good. Yeah, he gets excited. What he tried to explain to us, I never quite understood what happened to him.
2: Oh, we'll never know.
3: we'll never know.
2: It's probably better off.
4: Now, I know his girlfriend stabbed him years ago.
2: Hit him in the head with an ashtray.
4: Yep.
2: I mean, there's a lot of things that happened to him. He said that didn't make him...
4: It didn't mess up his speech.
2: I guess. I don't know if it's...
4: His brain's all there. He just has trouble getting it out.
3: Right.
2: I don't know.
4: Dude, I'm telling you, that y'all think that we're going to hell, but this guy, we've talked to him off air before, he loves doing this.
3: He's a real guy.
4: Yeah, he loves doing
5: this. Of course he is.
4: This is the highlight of his week.
5: And mine.
2: This saves you from work, right?
4: I love it. That's great. That was some rapid fire news delivery, buddy.
5: I need to go home. I can't even begin to follow that.
4: Okay, my name is John Clay Wolf. That was Speech Impediment Terrence. His name is Speech Impediment J.D. Ryan. Bobo,
3: Ryan.
4: Pre-K, Turley. We'll be right back. 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

0: Tomorrow morning, by the way, Cars, Coffee, Quesadillas, GMTV Garage, Walnut Springs, Texas. I'll be there at 9 with the Fire Chicken. We'll walk across the street after we look at some cars. I got some cool stuff in the garage. Eat breakfast at the Bosque Cantina. Hop on the road and do the Crazy 8 road tour. And this is very low-key. This is just... Really, it's just what I do on Sunday mornings. And if you want to come along, come along.
1: So if you've been waiting 3 years to look at the Fire Chicken,
0: it'll
1: here's
0: be
1: your opportunity.
0: Tomorrow morning.
1: In action.
0: Like yeah, it's absolutely.
1: Done. It's done. Like,
0: it's done. It's done. Done.
1: Nice.
0: Yeah, it's done. Done. So I told him last week that I want it done on... I mean, I've told him a lot of things, but I think they finally listened to me this week. Got... Yeah, I'm taking the Fire Chicken on the road tour tomorrow, and we're going to do that. It's fun. You know, it's just, I can't stress how low-key that is. That is not me being your host. That is not me selling anything. That is, hey, I'm going to go for a drive. If y'all want to come along, come along.
2: Yep.
1: So don't bug him about anything.
0: Nope. Nope. If you want to sell something, we'll talk about it, but I'm off work.
2: There you go.
0: I am checked out.
2: Pure fun.
0: I'm one of you, and that's it. Okay, something else. I got so many damn announcements. Gas Monkey, our final show and 20th anniversary, June 27th at Gas Monkey, and the F6 will be there. Oh, the good news is Richard's not going to be there.
2: What? Why?
1: Why?
0: So we got the place to ourselves.
1: Oh, damn. Okay.
0: Yeah.
2: That's weird.
0: I'll finally get to drive my car. The F6.
1: And the one time, right?
2: Okay.
0: He's got a gig. He's doing a car show in Midland that day.
2: Okay.
3: Wow.
0: Okay. Yeah, he gets paid pretty big to go to these car shows.
2: Does he?
0: Yep. Jordan event. What else? There was something else. Cars and Coffee in the morning.
1: The Mopar event on the 6th.
0: Oh, yeah. So the next weekend, we're going to do the show from the Walnut Springs Roadhouse, and then that auction, GMTV Auctions, our first public auction. If you go to GMTV Auctions right now, that big Mopar buy we did in Houston and the Alabama buy we did, if YouTube listeners, you've seen that. That will be auctioned off, both of those, next, after the show, Saturday. But go to GMTV Auctions right now to look at those cars.
2: GMTV Auctions, and you pre-register to be able to bid.
0: Yep. But if you want to come in person and get a registration tag, you can do it. So they'll be bidding them on simulcast, like the button, all over the country.
2: Cool.
0: And then, but if you're the auctioneer, Cody will be at the Roadhouse.
1: Oh, that's cool.
0: So like, he'll be auctioning the lots off digitally, just like we do at Manhattan. Yeah. So there'll be a simulcast board. But guys that want to hang out and do it in person, come in and you'll have a better number.
1: Raise your hand. Is there going to be a Yip guy?
0: Yep, maybe. Yeah. I didn't even thought about that. Eddie Ray, what are you doing? You can come be the Yip man.
1: Yip!
0: Yep. Okay, what was next?
1: Florida news.
0: With J.D. Ryan.
4: 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Ryan.
2: And we have video of this one. And you want to see the video, go to jcwshow.com. And you remember the Florida woman? She got a traffic citation. Cops said she was texting with her right hand.
0: This is great.
1: Oh, yeah.
0: This is great.
2: Pulled her over, said, I saw you holding your phone with your right hand. Problem is, she didn't have a right hand. She's an amputee. She didn't. She goes, you saw me with my right hand, right? Here's the audio, by the way.
0: Right, we have no video, left.
2: 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Cut number 8.
5: You drove past me holding the phone with your right hand, manipulating that phone. I mean, I saw you with your phone.
6: Obviously not. So you want to just call this a day?
5: I don't want to call it a day. You had a hand up manipulating.
6: You just said my right hand.
5: Well, I thought I saw you with your right hand.
6: You
5: had a hand
6: didn't.
5: Up. With right hand. I saw you manipulating.
6: You didn't.
5: With the right hand, perhaps not, right?
6: But you, I saw you, you didn't see me with my right hand.
5: So you saw,
6: are
5: you
6: saying that you saw me with my right
5: hand? I know what I just said. I'm asking you now. Did you not have your phone on your hand? You did not have your phone on your hand. Hand to God, you did not have your phone on your hand.
6: Hand to God.
0: She's holding her stub up, her nub up in the air, saying, hand to God.
1: So how does that video get released?
0: Yeah, I'm surprised the police department released it.
1: Yeah.
0: It was his body cam.
7: That's been a couple of months ago. It finally came to trial.
0: Judge, it went to trial?
7: Yeah. The judge dropped her ticket, and they just released the body cam footage this week.
1: That's why, because it went to trial.
0: Awesome. That's awesome. What else happened in Florida this week? Good morning, Florida, by the way.
2: Let's see what else happened. 33-year-old man in Florida named Clayton Warren. Did you guys know Pokemon cards are still a thing?
1: Very expensive.
2: I just thought that kind of came and went.
7: Really?
2: Apparently not. This Clayton Warren broke into a comics Gamer Store, middle of the night, stole $12,000 worth of these Pokemon cards. Here's the owner talking about the theft, cut number 9.
3: He went home or wherever he went, came back about an hour and a half with a chainsaw, and just kind of walks like he knew exactly where to go. Opened the doors like he knew that we didn't have a lock on it, unfortunately. The good news is none of the glass was broken inside of the place, but they did indeed steal about between 10 to 15,000 in Pokemon cards. Unfortunately, we are getting targeted as trading card game stores, kind of like a jewelry store, because they know we have valuable inventory in the store.
2: What's interesting is the very minute the customers found out that this was a theft, they rushed over to try to help as much as they could. Cut number 9.2.
8: I ran over there because I'm a healing monk to try and help, but obviously my magic wasn't strong enough, so my friend decided to try to use a necromancer spell, which didn't work, which I knew it wouldn't.
2: Of course.
8: And apparently we contaminated the crime scene because that spell uses a lot of glitter.
1: Oh. Yeah, that's, you see the guy in the video, his throwing motion's not very strong, not, you know, good. He's not athletic at all.
2: How are Pokemon's so worth anything? That's so weird.
1: I don't know, man. They're it's millions of dollars. It's crazy. Paul has a huge collection of them too. Really? So yeah, I don't know. I don't get it.
2: I don't either. Never did get cards. I mean,
0: backtracks.
2: Okay, go ahead.
0: Do we have more?
2: Nope.
0: Okay.
1: Well, we got 4 minutes, and then it's the top of the hour. So
0: yeah, but we can load them. Oh, it's the top.
1: Yeah.
0: Oh God, you people! I'm done.
1: I
0: just want to do the backtrack.
1: I know you do.
0: I don't care if it's a soft top or a hard top. I just want to hear some hard rock. That was the best caller ever. God, that was like 14 years ago.
2: Yes,
0: dude.
2: Sir, it was.
0: We've been doing this a long time.
9: I don't care if you like the hard top or a soft top. I want to hear some hard rock.
1: Or this lady.
10: How long are you going to be on? I want to listen to some music.
1: Remember that?
7: Right.
0: I don't even remember that.
1: Oh, yeah.
0: How long was that?
1: 10 years ago, at least.
0: One more time?
10: Yeah. How long are you going to be on? I want to listen to some music.
0: Was that before they had Spotify and Apple Music and you could pick your own?
7: Yeah. Dude, that was going on 15 years ago. That was like 2010 or 11.
1: Yeah,
7: that was in the old studio, and we were still on those stations. I remember which stations those were.
1: Yeah, they did not like their music being taken over like this guy either.
9: I don't care if you like a hard top or a soft top. I want to hear some hard rock.
7: Right?
1: He's so mad.
2: Does he know he still lives on?
0: Yeah. He probably has a different voice now because he sounds like he's about 14 right there.
7: He's out there somewhere.
0: Man, yeah, this has been quite the journey, dude. I mean, started in Wichita Falls, Texas. Then moved to back home to Fort Worth.
2: But you guys were on every day in Wichita?
0: Yes.
2: Yeah, every day.
0: And from noon, from 12 to 1, the daily nooner. And then, and also weekends. So I was doing 6 days a week.
2: Sure.
0: And then we started on the Fan in Dallas. And I was the fluffer for Rodney. What's that guy's name?
1: Rodney Anderson.
0: I was his fluffer. So we were 7 a.m. to 9. Get the phones warmed up.
2: Yeah, get them going.
0: And then we added Houston, ESPN, 97.5?
2: Yeah.
0: Yep. And then we added, we had Amarillo the whole time.
1: And you're still doing the Nooner, because that's when I joined. We were still doing the Nooner.
0: That's right.
1: Yeah, I remember that. It was an interesting show.
0: In Washabaw.
1: Yeah.
0: May he rest in peace.
1: Yeah.
7: Amen.
0: Washabaw died. I was explaining to my son the other day, because he's getting into party mode a little bit.
2: Okay.
0: And he's like, where are you boys going tonight? Oh, so-and-so's having a party. You know, Bobo's having a party. I was like, you say Bobo like he's a party guy. He's like, yeah, he has people over. I'm like, okay, so is Bobo the guy that has parties every weekend at different houses and charges a cover charge to get in? Is it like $20? How'd you know?
2: How did I know?
0: But like, come on, dude.
2: Right.
0: It was Hooter in my grade.
1: Oh, Hooter!
0: Hooter was the party dude. His mom let us bring the kegs to her backyard.
7: That tracks extremely well.
0: Sure.
7: I can see it.
0: So then, they had one in the hood last weekend, and the parents were the people charging the cover. I said, hey.
1: Oh.
0: I said, no more Como parties. That's a pretty hard hood in the Fort Worth area. Mm-hmm. I said, do not. I don't put a lot of rules up. Do not ever go to a party like that in Como ever again. I had a friend, Scott Fortney, got shot at the Whataburger right there where was it Scott? Yeah, I think so. And I think John Renfro was driving. Anyway, that, and I was like, it's not the people in the house, it's the people in the streets waiting for cute little white boys and girls to come out. It's not a good thing.
2: Not a good place to be.
0: No.
7: It's interesting. It's because I used to drive through there every day and night from the old studio. And it really is a different place at night.
0: It really is.
7: Yeah. Quite interesting.
0: It is what you see on television.
7: Mandy, remember Mandy?
0: Yep.
7: She had a flat tire at the youth center at the end of Horn, where it meets Vickery right there with the old Fleabag Hotel across the street, at about 9 at night.
0: Mm. That's not a good time
7: she
0: to have.
7: She called me, and I came down with her exhibition, and all she had was to come with Jack.
0: You never cranked.
7: I'm trying to crank that deal up as best as I can and get that tire on.
2: Get out of here.
7: Yeah.
1: Start hearing the carts coming down the road there. Yeah. Shopping cart guys.
7: Yes. Oh, yeah.
0: So all those kids. Then my wife's like, there's a bunch of guys outside. They were getting, and then we look up and they're all upstairs. I'm like, hey, man, your friends are all welcome here.
7: Sure.
0: But you're not doing this pre-party at my house. What do you mean? Just what I said.
2: We're not doing pre-party.
0: I know what a pre-party is. I said, you can't be drinking at our house and then y'all going out. That ain't happening. We're not drinking. I'm like, all right. Cool. But you're not.
2: But you're not. You're still not.
0: All right, boys, time to go. That's what I heard. And then, real quick, my youngest son, so the next morning, the kitchen is, you know what, I'll tell the story when I get back. It's funny. Yeah. All right, be right back.
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1: So back to the story. Good morning, everybody. I think we're just joining California and Vegas and, right now.
2: What was I talking about?
1: Oh, my kid having the pre-party at our house before they went out to the high school party where they charged the fee. And you'd have to, you grab the podcast today. It goes up at noon. Or no, it goes up at 4. Well, the audio podcast, or watch it on YouTube if you want to catch the last part of the story we just did. But anyway, so some of the friends came home with him. These are juniors in high school. And the next morning we get up and the house reeks of burnt. It's like there was a fire. And wife gets, opens the trash compactor, and it's full noodles. Cup of noodles. So one of the boys in the middle of the night gets up and takes a cup of noodles, puts it in the microwave. He might have put it in there for 5 minutes.
3: Okay.
1: But he didn't put any water in it.
3: No water.
4: Oh.
3: Yeah, you don't want water in
1: it. So it starts bellowing out black smoke, and it stained all the cabinets, and the whole house is, like, stained with the smell.
2: Oh, that's bad.
1: It's real bad.
3: Yeah.
1: And so
2: it didn't set off the smoke alarms?
1: That's a good point.
3: Okay, go ahead.
1: Maybe the smoke alarms don't work. So that's a very good point.
3: Yeah.
1: So the wife goes upstairs and jumps on the junior and high schooler's case. And they're like, what are you talking about? One of your friends, you know, of course. And it wasn't, and come to find out, the sixth grader had a friend over too.
4: Oh.
1: And that kid got up and did it.
3: Gotcha.
1: So the poor high school kids catched a bunch
3: screamed
1: of heat.
3: At,
1: yeah, he didn't do it. But the kid comes from a restaurant family, and his dad is a chef.
3: So
1: he has been served too much. He needs to learn how to prep a little better.
4: Yeah.
3: Right.
2: We don't do cup of soup in my home.
1: Well, not what we do.
3: Yeah.
1: Just fine. Oh, he doesn't.
3: He doesn't.
1: Oh, he doesn't. Yeah, no. He doesn't. No, you got to put water in it, kiddo.
3: Yeah.
4: Did you tell the dad? I'm sure he would
1: I did not tell the dad because I figured it would just air out.
4: Yeah.
1: And we unstained the cabinets, but there's yellow on it still, so we're going to have to repaint the cabinets.
4: Oh, I wasn't saying for that. I'll say more of just, hey, your kid doesn't know how to cook.
1: Nah. I didn't want to embarrass him.
4: Okay.
3: Right. That sounds busy, but your wife will love that. Jeanette will love, I'm sure she loves to paint, decorate, and design, and right? Surely.
4: John's looking at you why are you giving her ideas?
1: No, she's not. Happy at all.
3: Might buy some accessories.
1: I actually called the insurance company to see. I mean, if the house is stained with the smoke smell, I mean, it got into the fabrics, the couches. It's bad.
4: Oh, man.
1: Yep.
3: Really?
1: Yep.
3: Wow.
4: And well, the fire alarms didn't go off or anything?
1: So the fire alarms obviously don't work. Now I didn't even think of that until now. And the insurance will cover it if this won't go away. So she's got the doors open trying to air it out. It's been 2.5 days now. But it might be a problem.
3: Can I make a suggestion?
1: Sure.
3: Before you lay a claim?
1: Yeah.
3: Change those batteries.
1: Okay.
3: Because they're going to check that.
1: Well,
3: I'm just telling you. Like, don't ask me why I know, but they're going to check that.
1: Chirp. Like the Instagram chirpers?
3: Yep.
1: Does the insurance not pay if the fire alarm doesn't go off?
4: They probably find a reason why not to.
1: Huh.
3: Yeah. If you ever listen to that old show, you know, yours truly, Johnny Dollar. Yeah. Those insurance investigators are, yes, sir.
1: Backtracks. Let's do it.
4: All right.
3: Oh, boy.
1: So, I'll let you handle it, Bob.
3: This is a crazy story, and I've never heard this before, but I look for a day in history. It was this day in 1977, okay? Listen closely. London Evening Standard reported Led Zeppelin singer Robert Plant had been arrested in Atlanta, Georgia, on charges of drunkenness and carrying a knife at Hartsfield International's Delta Airlines Crown Room Lounge. Remember they had those?
1: Sure.
3: In the 70s? He was taken to the Atlanta City Jail and fined $75 for being drunk and disorderly. This was a big story in England. Here's the amazing part. Robert Plant was at his home in Wales at the time of the incident. The person arrested turned out to be a 19-year-old man impersonating Robert Plant at the airport in Atlanta.
2: Damn.
3: True story. British tabloids, including the London Evening Standard, issued immediate apologies in light of the bizarre situation. This is 1977.
5: Yeah.
3: Right? This is pretty soon after the release of Led Zeppelin IV, I think.
1: Okay.
3: A lot of interviews, a lot of press going on. They were touring almost constantly. Every interview Robert Plant did for like 18 months brought this up. He was really, really pissed that his name came up with the word arrest in the article.
5: Over and over and over.
3: That actually happened. So we got a couple of Robert Plant solo tracks. We're going to play them backwards for you. If you can call and correctly identify these two songs, you win free merch from the John Clay Wolf Show's page online. And I've got some Robert Plant music on CD, a couple of different ones, including the Page and Plant album that you can win from Born Late Records.
1: Cut one. Cut two. I'm looking at the answers. I would have gotten number one. I would not have gotten number two. But I didn't. I've never even seen the name of that song in my life.
3: That was like 92, 93, I think.
1: Cut one. Cut two. Radio, call in and tell us the name of those two Robert Plant songs we ran backwards, and you win the stuff. One more time. Cut one. Cut two. While we're waiting on the callers at 800-800-RADIO to identify the backtrack song of the week, Mike in Maryland, are you there?
6: Yeah, it's Mike. How are you doing, John?
1: Good. I see the nature of your question. I'm going to let Turley handle this one. Mike, okay. Go ahead. It's Mike right here.
3: Okay.
1: Go ahead, Mike.
6: All right, here you go, Mike and Ike. All right, I'm in Maryland. My son's graduating from the Naval Academy. He's going to the airport. You know, he's going into pilot school. So I thought me and him are into hot rods, and I'm all into like the American Graffiti, like Ford and Chevy 32.
1: Mike, get to the point.
6: 35, like 3-window, 5-window coupes.
1: Okay.
6: All right, and I thought it. I can't buy him an F-14 or an F-16 unless you got one for sale. I thought, you know, me and him, I'd buy him something nice for his graduation from the Naval Academy. And some Sunday kind of drive. Now, I know in Southern Maryland, they do have some car shows that I've been to, but...
1: Turley, what Mike wants to ask is he wants to buy a classic Chevy for his son that's fixing to graduate. And I thought that you could answer this question very well because you did the same thing.
4: Yeah, you can go ahead and buy it, but you're going to be the one that owns it because Mama's not going to want him to drive it. So it's if you want it for yourself,
6: well, he's already got a Toyota 4Runner I bought him to go through college. So yeah. This is for a present for both of us.
4: Yeah, it's for you.
6: Like, it's like a first president.
4: Yeah, it's for you more than anything else. I've been there, man. I know.
1: He did this.
4: I did the same thing, and I was like, oh, yeah. And, you know, I wanted the truck, too, of course. But I was like, here you go, son.
6: Well, I'm so proud of him, you know, to go to pilot school through the Naval Academy. I'm going to do something for both of us. You know what I mean?
4: Hey, it's awesome. And then what he's doing, yeah. That's
1: he's asking for advice. So what's your advice?
4: My advice is if you don't mind...
6: That's what I want.
4: If you don't mind having that vehicle for yourself and you take care of it, and don't expect to get money back.
1: Well, your experience was breakdowns.
4: Yeah, that's what we get to. So you'll own the vehicle, but you're going to put
6: I'm not a wrench turning guy.
4: Yeah, you know, I wasn't either.
6: Company and I.
1: Is he?
6: So go ahead.
4: Yeah, if you're not a wrench, you're going to be paying a lot of money out of pocket. A lot
1: For
4: mechanical stuff. So do you have the money to do that?
6: Well, I'm okay with that because I got a lot of money.
4: Okay.
1: Is your kiddo a wrench turner?
6: No, he's not.
1: Well, this would be a good time to learn.
6: He's a mama's boy.
4: Well, and actually, it is a cool thing to do is, you know, at least change the oil with him and kind of tinker with it because I did that with my son. So it was kind of a nice bonding experience. So I would I do it over again? Yes, I would, but I would have had more money saved up because I didn't realize how much I had to put into
1: it. So you gave $7,500 for the truck. What did you spend on it?
4: Oh, God. I mean,
1: really?
4: It ended up I probably spent another $7,000.
5: Did you really?
6: $25,000 or $50,000? Doing,
1: yeah, if you go with $50,000 and buy a good car, they're still going to break, but it's prettier, so you'll like it more.
4: Yeah, I had to spend for suspension, and I mean it was just get ads on and on, and didn't like the wheels.
1: Here's
4: on
1: what you
4: it,
1: do, Mike. So, yeah. Mike, seriously, no bull. All right. GMTVauctions.com. Go there when we hang up. Next Saturday, and these cars are already posted. Don't buy one of those Mopars because they're complete redos that need to be done. But there's, I think, 40 cars in Alabama, Anniston, Alabama, that I bought from a estate. And we're auctioning them off to the public right now. And the final day is next Saturday. And go through all these cars and grab one of those Corvettes, because those Corvettes are solid and they're not going to break on you if they got LS3 engines in them. But you can go through all these cars and you can find one, you get a hell of a deal. But my suggestion is grab one of those newer Corvettes. They're like late 90s, and you will get a car that won't break down on you, and they're turning into collectors now, and they're still cheap.
6: No, I
1: can't help you.
4: He wants what he wants.
1: I know what he wants. He wants a 69 Camaro is what he wants. Yeah. And that's fine. Go do that to yourself.
4: Yeah,
1: Mike, actually, there is some old stuff like that. There's some Chevelles and some other things on there, too, at GMTVauctions.com.
3: They're out there, yeah.
4: You wanna, we got Backtrack guesses?
1: Let's look. Jerry in Reno, Nevada, what's your guess?
7: Hey, good morning. I'm going to say Little by Little, first song, and It's a Beautiful Day Today, second song.
1: Little by Little is correct. Days pass by, little by little, the air clear. Beautiful Day is incorrect. We'll play the number two song backwards again. Sam in Dallas, Texas, what are your two guesses?
8: Little by Little and Stairway to Heaven.
1: Play that again and let me see if I can hear Stairway to Heaven in it. Sam, go pull another bong hit, dude, because you're hallucinating. That ain't it. I only had two guessers. It's hard,
3: Yeah, that second song.
1: That second song's
3: a hint,
1: beating.
3: Really reminds me of my son graduating boot camp with the United States Marine Corps.
1: But that's a deep hint that nobody's going to get. You're so weird.
4: See, Baba does this when he wants the records.
1: Yeah, exactly.
4: And this is what he wants. So.
3: Yeah, you're playing against me, dog.
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1: So I've got a lot of calls on here about the Backtracks, and it's actually knocked out everybody on the cars. I've got a couple of cars here. Real quick, Chris was the first one. Chris in Oklahoma, Little by Little in 29 Palms. Is that your guess?
2: Yep, that's it.
1: You win.
3: Yeah.
1: Congratulations. Pre-K number 4 is the winner of the Backtracks a moment ago. 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I mean, what did it cost to restore it for real?
2: I think he's probably got over 30 into it.
1: 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Yep. It just, a 71 Stingray, a good one, you know, maybe worth 25 grand. I mean, it's just, you know, but it's not worth 40. If y'all would take 25 grand for it, go to GiveMeTheVin.com, and we will definitely take a look. 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All these calls, I'm all screwed up because we... a 20 Roush Nightmare with 29,000-mile four-wheel drive. Is it supercharged?
4: Supercharged.
1: Where do you live?
4: Houston.
1: I don't have time to look that one up right now because I need to... A 20 with 29. I just bought a Shelby Super Snake, a 21, supercharged, for 60. Now, it was previously stolen, and it's got 600 miles on it. How much is this one? 48 grand. I'm gonna have somebody call you because I don't have time to get into it right now, but I do appreciate the phone call. And I'll get you an offer today. Anybody that missed out, just go to Give Me The VIN. That is our website. And you can put in the license plate number. It'll decode it, and we'll give you an offer immediately. 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
7: Hey everybody, Matthew McConaughey here. Camilla and I are proud to introduce Texas to the best thing that we have ever made with our pants on. 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Why? 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All right, so try out our 100% organic Blanco, Reposado, or Añejo the next time you're in the mood for some good, clean fun, and let us know if you agree. We think you will. 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

0: So where my sister Abigail, she bought a boat. She always wants us to go on the lake with her. And I have been. I don't like lakes. There's no rules on the lake. It's just the Wild West. Everybody drives as fast as they want. There's only sudden turns made out there. Everybody driving a boat is either drunk or 11. No one's a normal person.
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2: God, so true, JD.
3: So true. That's right. Hilarious.
4: Everyone driving is either drunk or 11.
5: The best place to watch him is the boat ramp. You can tell how drunk they are. Trying to get the boat back on the trailer or get it off the trailer.
4: Right.
2: Russell in California. Good morning, earlier.
6: Hey, John. How are you doing?
2: Good.
6: A friend of mine just called me. He's got a TV. I don't own a TV. All I got is this 3AM/FM radios.
2: Okay.
6: And I live in a laundry room.
2: Okay.
6: You're having an auction, he told me, and right. You've got a 63 Fairlane there.
2: Okay.
6: From cars park.
2: Yep.
6: Can I buy that?
2: Yeah, just go to gmtvauctions.com, and it's going to sell next Saturday, absolute.
6: Oh, okay. I have no computer.
2: Somebody does.
6: All I got is an Apple IV.
2: Somebody does.
6: I don't have that. If you knew me, John. Well,
2: but the guy that called you does.
6: About 50 times.
2: The guy that called you does.
6: Pardon?
2: The guy that called to tell you this was happening, he's got a computer.
6: Well, yeah, but he's like in he's in Montebello. I'm in Downey.
2: Okay, well, just get him on the phone. The auction's at noon, and figure out when it's running, and just say, go up to this number. Just bid on it up to this number where he can pre-bid right now, and you can put in your pre-bid number of the most you want to pay, and it'll do like eBay does where it just takes your bid in increments. So, like, if you put in 10 uh-huh. grand and the bidding's at 7,800, then it'll take your bid at 7,900, and it'll just bid for you. You can do it.
6: Okay. Can you give me just a clue? What do you think it might go for?
2: It's absolute. Everything in this auction next week, gmtvauctions.com, there's like 180 lots, and there's a bunch of Mopar parts, and there's like 50 uh-huh. Mopar restores, and there's another 50 of these Alabama cars. That car could go for, I don't know. I bought them all with one number, and I don't remember. I did this like 2 months ago. All I know is that I'm selling them all absolute. So when you're on top, if it could be cheap, it could be normal, it could be high, I don't know. But there will be some definite bargains in there. Definite. Because it's absolute.
6: Yeah, that was my
2: friend. All right, thank you. That's what we're doing. Yeah, go to GMTV Auctions, and we're going to do the auction from the actual live auction part will be in person if you want to come in person and bid to the auctioneer that's doing it simulcast. So we're doing it online and in person, but we're doing the show from the Rattlesnake Roadhouse in Walnut next Saturday. And correct. At noon when we finish, and that auction starts. And also Sunday I'm doing the Cars, Coffee, and Quesadillas at GMTV Garage in Walnut tomorrow morning at 9. If you guys want to do a road tour and come out and eat some good Mexican food at Sauce Cantina.
5: What time does that start?
2: 9 o'clock. Fire Chicken. I'm going to be in the Fire Chicken.
5: Okay.
2: So if anybody's been following the Fire Chicken story for a while, it will be there. You can come criticize me. I love it.
5: They love to. Man.
2: Haters going to hate.
7: Yeah. Speaking of haters and criticism,
2: yeah?
7: Wow. The F6 video. Holy cow, John.
2: What about it?
7: There's been a lot of hate and there's some love there.
2: Oh, yeah.
5: What happened?
2: Well, it wasn't about... The hate was, well, yeah, there's people bitching saying the car's ugly, for mm-hmm. sure. But what happened was when we did the video, we went to the track.
5: Yeah, it looked great.
2: And then when we got done, we came to Walnut, went to the garage, Richard and I did, Rollins, and we cut some cut-ups. And then we're like, you know what, we're done with this. We've been working all day. Let's party. Makes and we got sense. In that lifted limo, and I was showing Richard around town, and the camera guys were with us. I was like, let's kind of make a monkeys kind of video, like goofy.
5: Sure.
2: And and we had fun. But I got to talking about all this stuff, and there's an RV park in town sure. that we recently had an experience with a meth dealer in, and I was explaining it to him. And I had bought there's a note on it that's in default.
5: Okay.
2: And I bought the note. Contract, right?
5: Awesome.
2: Okay. And I want to get rid of the meth dealers.
5: That makes sense.
2: And I was talking about it a little under the influence, and I made some comments that were not... Anyway, there's good people that live there, too.
5: Of course.
2: For sure.
5: Of course.
2: I was talking about the people I want to get rid of that are bad people.
5: Okay. So you said something about...
2: And the edit on the video showed me talking about running over trailers, which I was talking about with a bulldozer, to make a point we were not... The drugs aren't going to be here.
5: Okay.
2: Right?
5: Makes sense. Good.
2: But the editor showed B-roll during my voiceover of a nice guy... watering his tomato plants.
4: Oh no!
7: The video. You just see the guy, just nice little old man, just watering it, just staring at them.
2: And then you hear me talking and see him cutting in and out of running over it with a bulldozer. That is not.
5: That's not what you meant.
2: No.
5: Right.
2: So a hater, which I know who it was, created a new fake Facebook account and posted on the local Walnut Springs community deal. And took a cut, that video of the cut, and posted it on there and said, look at what this guy said about our town.
5: Just that part.
4: Oh, yeah. No.
5: Yeah, okay.
2: And boy, it fired him up.
7: Really? Like, to the thousands?
2: No, I mean, there's only seven people.
7: I was going to say.
2: There's only 700 people that live here. There's only 700 people that live here.
5: Yeah.
2: And but there's like 10,000 on that site, sure. And they're just piling on, and I actually went on there this morning and just took my phone up and made a recording apologizing and explaining. But
7: actually, I found that. You looked very disheveled, by the way.
2: Well, it was 6:30 in the morning. Yeah. I'd just gotten up, and I was fixing to go ride. And I was like, you know what? Because the post got taken down.
5: Yeah.
2: And I'm sure they're like, oh, my God, he's Mr. this and that, took the post down. I'm like, hey, I just wanted to address it. And
0: guys. I want to apologize for the disruption we caused filming that TV show the other day. It was indeed a bad edit. The second I saw that last Saturday, I called the editors and said, take that part out where the fella's watering his tomato plants and talking about, and I'm talking about running over the trailers in a dozer. What the context was that was not in that video, they cut it out on the original edit, was I was talking about the meth dealers in the RV park.
2: So, and I mean that. I'm not backing off of that.
5: Sure.
2: At all.
5: Yep. Got it.
2: Nope. Because...
5: You have experience.
2: Yeah, I don't want to get into the depth of it, but yeah. That is... If termites are eating the house up, get rid of the termites.
5: Yeah, I get it. No, totally.
2: Yep. Yeah. So, but yeah, they just... It was... I wish the post was taken down so I can't read the comments. I was reading them to you last night.
7: There was some, man, they were pretty bad. It's funnier when you're reading it in the country accent.
2: Yeah.
5: Let me tell you something.
4: Yeah, it comes right out, doesn't it?
7: Yeah. And there's a lot of comments where it's like, you know, somebody says something nice and then they like, well, F you then. You know, it's just back and forth going. And it's just, John was like, yeah, you know, maybe it was if I could unedit something, that would probably have been. That incident right there.
4: Even in this small environment, though, here's how widespread it's not. And maybe you get some relief from this, because you guys went through like three or five of these, and the next one said what? Who are we talking about here?
7: Yes.
2: Right.
4: And not everybody knows. Not everybody's out to get you.
2: No. But they've got the, you know, they're just, he's talking like, I come into town and take it over, and you don't own this town. I was trying to explain, dude, it's entertainment. The radio show's entertainment. The TV show's entertainment. We program and script for entertainment.
5: Sure.
7: Yeah.
5: And let's be honest, you brought a lot of money and commerce to this town.
2: Well, sure. And we've cleaned it up. And not just we. There's another guy that really, like that whole strip where the canteen and the coffee shop and the
5: sure.
2: He did all that out of his pocket.
5: Gotcha.
2: I mean, I'm not the only one. But a lot of these small towns got rejuvenated. This was the one that hadn't been.
5: Sure.
2: And we were doing it. I mean, yeah, come on.
5: It looks great. There's a lot.
2: I thought you love this town so much, then you should love what we've been doing to it.
5: You like the money that's coming in.
2: The best comment that really busted my balls was this lady, GMTV Garage.
5: Sure.
2: The redo we did.
5: Yes, sir.
2: She was criticizing that. And I'm like, hang on. I spent double on that thing to do it to the level I did to restore. It was an absolute teardown. It was a Ford dealership in the 20s.
5: Yes.
2: Okay, but before that, it was a lumber yard hardware store. And all she wanted to talk about is the fact that I didn't restore it back to a Ford dealership. Well, it became a Masonic lodge after Ford left after the fire in like the 30s.
5: Yeah. Yep.
2: And then It was a Masonic Lodge forever, and then they vacated, and it was just a rat's nest, nothing.
5: I saw the videos. Was, yeah.
2: Did you ever walk through it with me
5: yes,
2: before?
5: Yes, sir, I did.
2: It was terrible.
5: It was terrible.
2: Terrible. Absolute tear down. And we spent a fortune and made that thing the pride of, I mean, it's gorgeous.
5: Beautiful.
2: And her whole comment, if you'd have restored it back as a Ford dealership, then I wouldn't be mad at you. Well, okay.
5: All right.
2: All righty.
5: Well, that was 100 years ago.
2: And it lasted for a little bit, not too long. But anyway, it was... you're never going to make everybody happy.
5: Never.
2: The haters going to hate. And I did apologize. I meant it.
7: Yeah.
2: But it was bad. Here's something else about YouTube. So when you post a video on YouTube,
5: sure,
2: you can delete things. But you cannot add things. And when I saw that, when we get off the radio show, like today at noon,
5: right,
2: our YouTube video this week's going up. And I go, you and I go downstairs after the show and we watch it.
5: Watch it.
2: Okay. Yep. And the second I saw that, I called the editor and said, you got to delete this. It came out wrong.
5: Yeah.
2: And he said, no problem. So I didn't think about it again. But if there is a copyright protest on a video from any piece of music or anything, then it locks it up. And you cannot edit
5: can't
2: it.
5: Get in there.
2: And I didn't know that it was under copyright protest, which happens a lot.
5: Sure.
2: So they never got it. It never got off copyright protest. So it was on there from Saturday to Wednesday. And I didn't realize it was still there.
5: Thought it was him.
2: I would have just put it private. Because you can private it and just shut it down. And if that edit was so bad that I would have done that. Yeah. That I would have had to make a decision. Do I take the video down where people can't see it if we can't get this edited out? And I would have made the decision, take it down for now. And they would have been like, what are you doing? It screws up our mojo. I was like, this is so bad. This is going to blow up. And it did.
5: It was a mistake.
2: It was a mistake.
5: Yeah.
7: See, I wish we could, you know, like there's things in my life I wish I could edit out.
5: Wouldn't that
7: like,
5: be great?
7: Yeah.
5: Or make private?
7: Yeah. Just something like, I'm sure you have something, JD,
5: oh, my
7: like that.
5: God.
2: When we come back, I want callers and I want you guys to tell us things in your life that happened that you wish you could delete.
5: Oh, boy.
2: That's pretty big.
5: That's a good one.
2: 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I don't want to hear about a drunk driver hit you.
7: No.
2: 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Tell us about it.

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1: So the last segment we talked about regrets and things that you could delete, you wish you could delete in your life. 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James in Mississippi, what's yours? You're up first.
2: Yeah, let's see. I was about 17 years old. I went to a little party at this girl's house that I liked, and she liked me. And we got a little drunk on vodka. And that night I ended up passing out on the couch in the little living room in the trailer. And I woke up in the middle of the night, not knowing where I was, drunk, and I had to pee.
1: Oh, no.
2: So I was sitting there calling out, I've got to pee. I got to pee. And two friends that were over there, they grabbed me and they tried to take me to the bathroom. Well, I got a little scared because they're going to see my wee-wee.
1: Let's go.
2: So
1: get to it.
2: I broke away from them, and I literally ran to the other end of the trailer, to her bedroom, and proceeded to pee all over.
1: That was a bad one. Okay, Shane Houston, what's yours?
3: So I was leaving college. I'm 50 years old now, so I was leaving college in my 20s, and we went out to Poncho's Mexican Buffet before we left. So I live in the Midwest, and I'm driving home. I get pulled over about 2 o'clock in the morning up there in Texarkana. State trooper is back when the speed limit was 55, and trooper pulls me over. He says, "Why are you driving so fast?" I said, "Well, I said, to be honest, officer, I've got to poop." And he said, "Just come on back to my car, and I'll try to make this as fast as possible." So it was back when they hand wrote tickets.
1: Right.
3: And I went back to his car, and I did. I crapped my trousers right there in the police officer's car. And he looked at me under his old brim hat and took the ticket, and he said, "Get out of my car."
1: Right. You told him so. You told him so. You told him. He did not believe you.
4: Poncho.
1: Dr. Dre in Houston, what do you regret?
5: Hey, what's up, fellas? So back in 94, I went to Seattle with an ex-fiance for 2 years. I come back home, and my mom sold our 69 Z28 Camaro vinyl top.
1: Was it yours, or was it hers?
5: Correct. Well, I was supposed to be inheriting it, but she sold it so to get the garage door fixed.
1: What year was this, roughly?
5: 94.
1: And what did she sell it for? For
5: $3,500? Roughly, I want to say $2,500 or so. Mm. And the guy that fixed the garage door ripped her off. I mean,
1: that car is like,
5: he was the baseball coach of my little brothers.
1: If that car's not restored, it's 50 grand. If it is restored, it's 80.
5: Yeah.
1: 85. Ouch. That sucks.
4: Man.
1: John in Kansas City.
6: I want to delete my marriage of 28 years.
1: Rodney, North Richland Hills.
7: Yes.
1: You're on.
7: And I, either a life delete or a give me the VIN, whichever. I got a cream puff, four-man Corvette.
1: Go to givemethevin.com on the Corvette. The life delete is what we're interested in right now.
7: Okay. Life delete, man. I've been in construction my entire life. I'm 60 now. This has been about 15 years ago, 12 years ago. Anyways, I've been out of contracting for a little bit. Got my life back together.
1: I had to dump him out. He swore and dropped the F-bomb accidentally on the radio. I apologize. Bill, what is your delete in Corpus?
8: Okay.
1: I don't need the long story, guys. Hey, I love you. I love you, long stories. We got to go short. Hit it quick, please. I heard you breathe in real heavy, and I know, we're getting comfortable. You're going to tell me a long-winder.
8: Okay, I'll do it real quick. We went from Corpus to Austin to see Jared Padalecki from Supernatural running a marathon race where they run in it. The thing was, he came in, My wife and daughter ran to him. I'm picking up chairs that we were sitting in. I turned, this guy coughs in my face, and he was from Europe. Thing is, during that time in February, they had bacteria problems and COVID problems. He gave me a bacteria. They asked me if I went overseas. I said, no. I ended up in the hospital for a month, almost died. My oldest sister dies of the COVID while I'm in there. The whole thing has caused nothing but trouble, and it's 2026, and it's still going on because of things that happened with the hospital and with me. They almost killed me, giving me the wrong medicine.
1: I'm so sorry about that. That's terrible.
4: That's a terrible one.
1: Alan in Baton Rouge, what do you want to delete?
9: I regret that I didn't let the love of my life go.
1: How old were you?
9: I was 19. No, 20. 20.
1: How old are you now?
9: I'm 61.
1: Wow. Damn. Must have been some good stuff. Tammy in Baton Rouge.
10: Actually in Pine Grove. Bill Broussard, guy I dated in 2022 that turned out to be more useless than donkey sperm.
1: There you go.
11: Wow.
1: Bill was more useless than donkey sperm. Okay. Allegedly.
11: Allegedly.
12: That's descriptive right there.
4: Babbo's delete story has got to be the best. We got time to do it here, or we do it at the top of the hour?
1: Why don't you get started with it?
11: I know y'all think it's funny, man, but it's not. A friend of mine and I, when I was somewhere in my very early 20s, were riding around in my own small hometown, right? And we found a couple of young ladies at the Dairy Queen. There used to be an outdoor kind of a uncovered patio thing. And picked them up and went out to the lake, to the Blue Dock, to swim. We're swimming at a good time. And he and one of the young ladies were at the end of the Blue Dock hanging around. And I went back to the car with the other one. Now, the young woman that I was with was a deaf girl.
1: Okay.
11: And I knew her from church. She actually went to my church.
1: Deaf as like hearing impaired.
11: She absolutely, totally deaf.
1: Okay.
11: And we're in the car, and we're making out. One thing leads to another, and we're getting it on.
1: Okay.
11: And, we're all kind of somewhat intoxicated, so, and really enjoyed each other's company very much. And he and the other girl came back. We all got in the car and left. And my friend Mikey's driving. He drops the one girl off, drives over across town, drops the other girl off, and leaves. And we haven't said a word.
1: Right.
11: He's driving. He looks at me sideways. He talk just like this, Bobby Brown. He looked at me and said, "Why was you yelling at that girl?" I said, I was like, "Oh, was I?" And it's because I'm a talker, I'll admit it. But
1: hold
11: apparently
1: that thought.
11: I got it in my mind to yeah, I was yelling. I was yelling at this girl.
1: Hey, we've got to go to a music break.
11: She couldn't hear me.
13: Just scroll him down. Come to the break. He'll be still be talking when we come back.
11: Well, yeah, that's right.
1: I wanted to
11: thank
1: set
11: you,
1: up,
11: JD.
1: I wanted to set up the tease and we would finish the story when we get back. Top of the hour, we're going to lose the East Coast. Go to GMTV. 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
21: Hey there, it's Mo from The Rod Ryan Show. I'm out here today, right now, till 1 at the newly renovated Conroe Goodwill with some very fun Buzz prizes. 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I will see you here. I'm here till 1.
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0: We've got a couple of more quickies on the regret board. Ashley in Texas.
1: Yes. So I was at a bar. My ex-boyfriend walked in. I was super drunk. So I tried to smash a bottle on the table and try to stab him with it.
0: Yep.
1: Well, of course, the cops got called.
0: Yep.
1: Tried to get arrested, but I used the daddy card. It was like, do you know who my dad is? My dad owns this town. Super embarrassing. Wish I could take it all back.
0: And they, I see on the note here, your nickname was Smashley after that?
1: Yes.
0: That's awesome. Hang on.
2: That's a good delete right there.
0: Steve, Rico Suave, real quick.
3: I was in church, skipped church one Sunday, and my youth pastor walked in on me pleasuring myself.
0: Ouch.
4: Oh, boy.
0: That's tough. Oh. Ouch.
4: Yeah.
0: Ouch.
4: Time to change church.
0: 800-800.
2: You know.
0: That's a hell of a place to pick that behavior.
2: Mine delete is not quite the same as that, but we were visiting it. This is when we first moved to town, and we're visiting a church, and I didn't know where the bathroom was, and I had to go to the bathroom, and they had this like little like mobile home places where they were having classes and stuff like that.
0: Sure.
2: And I was like, no one's in there. Go over, and I start peeing.
0: Mm.
2: So the door busts open, and they're like yelling at me. I'm like, oh my God. I ran to my parents' car. Obviously, we did not go back to that church. Yeah, no. I wish I could delete that.
0: Ironically,
2: one.
0: My delete, now that I'm thinking about it, is meth related. I had some serious meth problems in my life with staff members. Letting people get close to you and in trust that had meth issues and you didn't know it and the problems it caused. My controller in 02 at Wolf Ford Dodge.
5: Oh, no.
0: Now, this is all alleged, so I need to be careful. I don't want to get a lawsuit. But, yeah, I went damn near bankrupt because the back of it was methamphetamine.
4: Damn.
5: Yeah, that's bad.
0: And the people that she was the company was dealing with. And then I've had a few other situations where people would come around because I'm in the car business, and it's there, and they're like vampires. They've been bit, but you don't realize
4: they're vampires.
0: Yeah. You don't know it.
4: Don't know. Yeah.
0: And they do things that are extremely damaging. I mean, how many families like don't talk to their kids anymore, and the basis is because of methamphetamine, because it completely changed the makeup of their personality, who they are, and what they're capable of. Yeah, so that's my delete is, and that's why that is such a sensitive topic with me. And another situation recently came up, very similar. The stakes weren't nearly as high, and so I'm back on that high horse. I don't want them around me at all.
4: It's just dangerous.
0: Just dangerous.
4: Yeah. And unlike a drunk, you can't tell when they're on.
0: That's right.
4: Yeah, that's it.
0: And they will hurt you worse than you ever thought you could be hurt. Mm-hmm. I don't mean emotionally. They'll steal.
4: Steal.
0: Yeah.
5: True, especially since 94.
0: What happened in 94?
5: That cheap-ass barnyard, you know, Nazi, yellow Nazi meth is like a drug. I've seen perfectly really good, decent, wholesome people go right off the rails in 3 weeks' time on that stuff. Those little towns.
0: Speaking of jail, it's time for Johnny Cash. Come over here. Come over here. Sit down, Johnny. I know you're the ghost of Johnny Cash. Come take the mic, sir.
6: Hello, I'm Johnny Cash. John, this week's mail from jail entry reads, "Hello, John Clay Wolf. I'm in a federal U.S. penitentiary. I'm also a career used car salesman, John. As a felon, I can't work at a corporate-owned dealership."
0: Don't tell me this goes along with this whole topic today. The setup sounds just like it.
6: "I am a hustling car guru, though. I wanted to write so that I could tell my wife, Cindy, that I love her and I miss her. Bro, I was ripped right out of my wife's arms by the feds. I got 30 years for 47 kilos of ghost dope. Really, it's 47 kilos of meth.
2: There it is.
0: That I did.
6: No way.
0: Surprise, surprise, surprise. Sorry, Johnny.
6: That I did not have. But back to my wife. Good Lord, she's my world. She's my poison, too. The woman's stupid beautiful. And she's 4 years older than I am. Even today, she's 4 years older than I am. I was only 30 at that time, but that woman was on her stuff. I could never catch her. And I broke bones trying, literally. Some nights I'd sneak around with tools like the spies use in movies. Night vision, range finders, the whisperer. She found that one, and I never got it back. LOL. That woman's a gangster. Also, at the scene of the crime, she came down the side road on the highway, and I jumped headfirst in the window of our car with handcuffs on. She didn't want her man gone. Please give her a shout out that I love her and tell her she better not cheat on me.
0: What?
6: Your friend James Lashley, USP Coleman 2, Federal Correctional Complex, Coleman, Florida.
0: He gave her a phone number. Did she not answer?
4: She didn't answer, and he's texted her as well.
0: And she didn't answer?
4: No.
0: Okay.
6: Well, if he or she comes up with some more mail from jail, either of them can send it on down the line to us here. You see what I did?
4: I see what you did.
6: The address is P.O. Box 471517. That is in Fort Worth, Texas. The zip code is 76147.
0: Thank you, Johnny. Keith in Louisiana.
7: Hey, John, brought a good girlfriend and her buddy to
0: what age?
7: A wedding reception. And so her sister, who was really hot, and you're so bad. Well,
0: what age are we talking about?
7: Wedding reception.
0: What age are we talking about?
7: I was 19, okay. 20.
0: Perfect. Go ahead.
7: I had a beautiful 76 Firebird Formula. We leave this wedding reception. I leave my girlfriend and her friend, and we sneak off, and we have our thing.
0: You and her sister?
7: Baton Rouge. Well, her sister didn't know I left.
0: Hang on.
7: Yeah, I left with her sister.
0: Okay, so your girlfriend stays at the reception. You leave with the sister, and y'all fooled around?
7: We go have our thing at the fairgrounds, and, oh, come on, we got to go. We got to say, no, it's only 9 o'clock. But the time changed that night, so you always need to synchronize your watches, I guess. But so I get my money's worth, and we come pulling up, and the reception is over. Real nice steakhouse in Gonzales, and out there sitting by the wall is my girlfriend and her buddy. And we pull up. I get out. The other girl, sister gets in her car and leaves. My shoes are off. My shirt's untucked. It's pretty obvious what went on. And then I have to ride home. I'm not smart enough to just leave. Just don't even stop. So I got to ride home with the girlfriend and her date, her buddy. And, you know, we could have had it all out. But, you know, we're talking about the budget crisis and, the nuclear non-proliferation treaty, everything except this gorilla in the room.
0: Hey, that's awesome. Hey, real quick, and I think you'll be more interested in this than telling us your story. The lady from the mail from jail is online for her. Let's grab her from the prisoner.
7: Oh, good deal. All right.
0: He wants to hear it. Hey there, are you the wife of the prisoner that wrote us?
8: I am.
0: Did you hear his letter?
8: I did not.
0: Oh, well, can you, Johnny Cash, can you read through it real quick? Maybe paraphrase a little bit?
6: My wife, Cindy, good Lord, she's my world, but she's my poison, too. That woman is stupid beautiful and 4 years older than me. Even today, she's 4 years older than I am. I was only 30 at the time, but that woman was on her stuff. I could never catch her. I broke bones trying, literally. Some nights I would sneak around with tools like the spies used in movies, night vision, range finders. The Whisperer. She found that one. I never got it back. LOL. That woman's a gangster. Also at the scene of the crime, she came down the side road on the highway, and I jumped headfirst in the window of our car with handcuffs on. She didn't want her man gone. Give her a shout out that I love her and tell her she better not cheat on me. James Lashley.
0: Are you crying or laughing?
8: I'm laughing.
0: Are y'all still married?
8: We're not officially married, but we've been together for a long, long time.
0: How long has he been in the cam?
8: Since 2017.
0: When's he get out?
8: Well, he got a lot of time. I think it was like, but he's going to hopefully get out soon. He got like 23 years.
0: You know, Joe Exotic calls in a lot to the radio show, and he keeps telling us, you remember the Tiger King? He's going to get out any minute now. He got 23 years. What did he do?
8: It was drug-related.
0: What kind of drugs?
8: Well, see, the deal with that is they tried to say that, well, they asked him a series of questions, and they just added up what they thought that he was doing in an amount that he had.
0: But what kind of drugs?
8: So not true. I think it was methamphetamine.
0: Get out of here. No way.
9: No way.
0: We were just talking about that in the show earlier. Well, I hope you enjoyed the love letter from your husband on national radio today. And that you do you still like him?
8: Do what?
0: Do you still like him? Do you want him back when he gets out?
8: Yes, we're gonna have to work on some things, but yes, I do.
0: What kind of things? I've got 30 seconds. What kind of things are you gonna work on when he gets out? Just interested.
8: Just making sure that he's not that spy kind of person anymore, or the one that's controlling, or like gets binoculars out looking down the road, making sure you're not talking to the postman or something like that, you know. Oh. Yeah, can't deal with that, but I do love him.
0: All right, thank you, Cindy. Coming up next is the lightning round. 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And we're having that in live at Walnut Springs next Saturday, doing the show from there. Okay, Jordan Events Center in California, June 20th with Adam Carolla. Our second to our last, it's like our California 20-year celebration of the radio show and our final show in California. The next week is Gas Monkey, our final terrestrial show at Gas Monkey Ice House in Dallas, Texas. The F6 will be there in person, the big Ferrari we've been working on forever. Tomorrow morning, Walnut Springs, Texas, GMTV Garage, 9 a.m. If you guys want to do a country cruise to the Hill Country, I'm going to have the fire chicken there. We're going to eat some breakfast at the cantina and then go for about, it's two loops. It's called the Crazy Eight. The first loop's 45 minutes, second loop's about an hour. And I'm going to do that tomorrow, and y'all are welcome to come along. And
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0: how do we bid this? I don't understand. What are you going to do with this thing?
1: Did you build it or buy it?
2: I've made it in my driveway.
1: Hmm. How long have you had it?
2: It's 21 feet long, 11 feet tall, 6.5 feet wide.
1: And it's got a steering wheel. It's got gas pedals.
2: Yes, sir. Everything.
1: Is it street legal?
2: ABS, four-wheel disc brakes.
1: Tommy, can you not put the picture up?
0: Because he's having problems with
1: okay.
0: it.
1: Okay. Is it street legal?
2: Yes, sir. License, insured.
1: There it is on the screen. Okay.
0: Oh, my God.
1: What chassis is that sitting on?
2: Sounded like a Denali chassis with the 5.3 and the 4L60.
1: Mm-hmm. It's pretty weird.
0: Go to JCW show.
1: 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I see pictures of O'Reilly on the side. I'm looking at these photos.
2: They helped me and a couple of materials that the vehicle needs, and in exchange, we take it to some of their openings, customer appreciation 11. Days, and then display it. But we do help a lot of communities, mainly the foster kids.
1: Do you go get them groceries?
2: No, I do a lot of toys. I do Christmas toy drives. Mm-hmm. In next month, we're going to do a back-to-school supply drive for the foster kids.
1: We could go hog hunting in that Turley and fill it up with hogs.
0: No, that's not what you do with that.
1: There's a varmint. There's some 21-year-old kids around here that go varmint hunting, and they take pictures of their loot in front of places, and they did it at GMTV Garage last night in front of that limo. Hey, I don't know what to do with this thing. I mean, do you really want to sell it, or are you just wanting to brag about it?
2: I want to sell it if you want to buy it.
1: Does $5,000 buy it?
2: No.
1: Then
2: you don't even pay for the part.
1: I understand. Well, you got the parts free from O'Reilly, but that's not the point. Well, how much is it, just for the record? Maybe somebody will want to buy it.
2: I'll be happy at 80.
1: 80,000?
2: Yes, sir.
1: Thank you, Jay. We just lost Jay.
3: It's too damn high.
1: 800-800-7234-800-800-RADIO. Was that the lightning round?
0: Yeah,
1: that was it. We wasted it on a shopping cart.
0: You know what though? That I was curious what you'd get for that, and so that about right, $5,000.
1: Yeah, I mean, what you do it's with that goofy. Thing? It's just goofy, and you get that's about right. You might find somebody else that's goofy.
0: Some charity maybe wants to buy it or something like that. You don't even think that.
1: Nah. Because here's the problem: you buy that, and you're laughing, and then you've got a world-sized shopping cart on your hands. What are you going to do with it?
0: 11 feet tall.
1: Yeah, what are you going to do with it? You got to haul it everywhere. It's a mess. It's a pain in the ass. You'll be wanting to sell it in 5 days. That limo. I'm going to sell it at GMTV Auctions. It's going up immediately. I'm already done with the limo, the lifted limo.
0: It's going out on the
1: 6th? I'm going to sell it next Saturday, yep.
0: All right.
1: Yeah, why not? I had fun with it. Got me in trouble.
0: Yeah.
1: Be right back.
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0: According to a new federal study, drinking just one alcoholic beverage a day could raise health risks. 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
1: Give me the bed. 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

0: about our 20 years on the radio. And when I had Washabaugh on as a nooner, you know, he wanted to be a radio guy, so I gave him his chance in radio, which he was good. He was funny.
1: Great voice.
0: It was hard to get him to be the person on air that he was in off air. That's always a problem.
2: Very, very common.
0: Great, funny people off air. You get them on air and they tighten up.
2: Freeze. Yeah.
0: So he got me. I got him that job. But it made me think, when we were in high school, you know, what do you need in high school? You need money, right?
2: Right.
0: And his grandfather, no, his stepdad worked at a morgue. Okay. And he got us jobs at a morgue.
2: Oh, God, dude.
0: What?
2: Really? Doing what?
0: Removing guts and putting them in trash bags and putting them back in the body.
1: Hey.
2: Oh, my Lord. You never
0: it paid really good.
1: I bet it did.
0: Unfortunately, I never got the opportunity to start.
2: Why?
0: Because my dad stopped and he said, there's no way in hell you're doing this, dude. Do you know what kind of mental scarring this could be?
2: Yeah.
0: I'm like, but dad, they're paying us $50 an hour. He said, yeah, maybe it wasn't that much, but it was a lot. And he was like, yeah, whatever.
2: No.
0: He absolutely. He's like, and then, of course, who the hell brought you this idea?
2: Right.
0: Washabaugh. He's like, yeah, that sounds that about right. It. He said, you don't need to be hanging out with Washabaugh for a while.
2: That's great. Never told that story.
0: Yeah. Dad. Oh, hey, Tommy, throw that picture up of my dad. I got him. I forgot. He can't move that quick. You got to have him loaded and ready. I'm sorry. Yeah. Tommy, you got it? Knock on the window if you got, or let me know if you got it. Anyway, I've got my dad's tombstone set finally out here.
3: Oh, yeah. It's been like, what was it, 2019?
0: Right
3: or something.
0: There.
3: There it is, yeah.
0: Yep.
3: Nice.
0: Yep, it's down there by the shooting range. Where's that other picture? It kind of shows the background more.
3: Oh, yep. It is right there by the shooting range.
2: Yeah, by the shooting range.
0: Yeah, you sit there and shoot targets and talk to dad and fish and talk to dad. And he's a real smart ass.
1: Is he?
0: Oh, my God.
2: Yeah.
0: Smartest?
2: Yeah.
0: Why do you think I get it?
2: I believe me.
0: And my grandpa, too.
1: I've always got a kick out of your dad.
0: Yeah, he's got a personality.
1: Fun to hang with.
0: He was always had stories, always. Yep, he was, I mean.
1: Yep.
0: Yep. he was a good time.
1: Well, this is beautiful. That's very respectful. Yep.
0: Got the tombstone set out here.
3: Now, is he buried there?
0: Yep.
3: So, wow. Okay.
0: So does that make me a resident?
3: I think so. You have to, don't you? Isn't that part of it, right?
0: Yeah, I guess so.
3: Yeah.
0: You come to this town, you're coming from, you need to go home to the city. Let me explain something to you. There's a little more here than what you understand.
1: Right.
0: There was a lady, there's a lady, I won't get into it. But yeah, there's a neighbor that has a place that they've got a cemetery on the place. And we're talking about doing a deal, and I said, I'll give you a lifetime easement to the cemetery, because I'm probably going to be buried up there, too.
2: Oh.
0: Yeah.
2: Okay. Now that we know that.
0: Yeah. Anyway, 800-800-7234-800-800-RADIO. What's in the news, boss?
2: Oh, yeah. Oh, let's see here. The news. Well, we do have a letter, by the way.
3: Oh, yeah. This is the letter.
2: Real quick, yeah.
3: Is it a Dear John one?
2: It's kind of, sort of. Comes from Casey Morgan in Waxahachie. Casey is getting married. Casey is getting married June 27th.
3: Ruh-roh.
2: Yeah.
0: That's the day of our 20th anniversary and last Correct. Terrestrial show.
2: We listen to the show every week. We listen to it all week.
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2: We listen to the podcast. We know most of your stories by heart. Y'all have announced your last show is going to be our wedding day. We're a little bit bummed. Our wedding was going to be at 10:30 in the morning, but we have moved it till 2 o'clock in the afternoon. We don't want to miss the end of the show.
0: Wow.
2: They moved their wedding.
0: Where do they live? Do you know?
2: Yeah, Waxahachie.
0: Waxahachie, Texas.
2: Casey Morgan.
0: So we are playing the Waxahachie Indians in 1989, and it is down to the wire.
2: Oh,
0: and both benches clear out. Big fight. Bad call from the refs. They had to police escort the refs out of the game. Coach hit me. I didn't hit. I don't remember. But it's like the players and the coaches started
2: got
0: swinging.
2: Involved.
0: It was wild, dude. It was what Texas football is all about. Wow. Every time I hear the word Waxahachie, I think about that moment. Joey McGuire was there. He was on our team, the Texas Tech coach. And this week, Joey called out UT and said, University of Texas, because they don't play each other on the schedule. And Texas is talking smack about Tech, saying we would beat them with our second and third stringers. And then Joey said, we will cancel the first game of the year against, I think it's Abilene Christian, and y'all cancel y'all's first game of the year, September 2nd, I believe.
2: Yep.
0: And when you do that, you have to pay a cancellation fee to the visiting school or the opponent school, because they don't get half the TV money.
2: Got it.
0: And he said, our boosters will pay for our cancellation fee and your cancellation fee if you want to show your happy ass up and play us the first game of the year. If you want to use your second string, have at it, but I'd bring the first.
2: Wow. That's good.
3: I doubt those T-Sips are going to actually take this on.
2: T-Sips.
3: Because it's for them, what's the positive for them? Because they lose the game, they're going to look really bad. If they can just ignore this, it's probably what they're going to do. But I think they're backed in the corner, and they can use the Texas Tech can use this against them the whole year.
0: Oh, yeah. When it gets down to the grading, the beauty contest of the playoffs, damn right. Strength of schedule. That was what brought it up.
3: Yeah. Because they're saying that Texas Tech's got an easy schedule just because of the conference they're in. Not their fault, just way it is.
0: Right. Mm.
3: That's not their fault at all. Let's see, man, it would be great if they were in the playoffs.
0: Dude, this would be the best way to start off a football season I've ever heard of in my life.
3: Oh, the amount of money for advertising and
0: stuff
3: like that?
0: It would shut it down. Oh, yeah. This is Hulk Hogan come back to life. This is WWE all the way. I challenge you, Kabuki!
2: Come on down.
1: Very big.
0: What were those names? Kabuki, and then Andre the Giant.
3: Yeah. Oh, there's a great, by the
1: Missing
3: way,
1: Link.
0: The Missing Link.
1: Skandar Akbar.
3: There's a Hogan Netflix series. It's great. It's all about that. So
0: I watched a little bit of it. Missing Link, Sandar Akbar. Yep.
1: Skandar Akbar.
0: He was from Vernon, wasn't he?
1: Yes.
0: Who were some others? Devon Erickson.
1: The big Mongolian...
3: Well, Sergeant Slaughter, you had all of them. I mean,
0: did you ever go?
3: Oh, yeah.
0: I never went.
3: Yeah,
0: I did watch it on TV.
3: So they were showing, in this Netflix series, they're showing Ultimate Warrior, and he's making his big debut, and that was at the Hartford Civic Center in Connecticut. My dad got us tickets to that, and I'll never forget. I mean, it was like, as a kid, you're like, holy crap, it's Ultimate Warrior. Oh, God, that part
1: out. Sorry. I didn't know my
0: speaker. The professional, the 30-year radio veteran.
2: I'm trying to post that video you asked.
3: Jeez. Wow. Anyway, yeah, that video, that Netflix video, brought back so many memories. As a kid, wrestling was huge for me.
0: This is that.
3: Yeah.
0: It's bigger. They need to play this game. Texas, if anybody's listening in Austin, we're on KLBJ-AFM, The Rocker. Good morning, Austin, Texas. You need to call your coaching buddies, and you need to say, we've got to take this on if we're who we think we are. Because this will be the best. This will be the best. I love this stuff. I live for this stuff. Right. We'll be right back. My name is John Clay Wolf by Cars the Radio. 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
1: Big Brain.
2: Gotta love this song. Name this band.
3: Band The Babies.
2: There you go. John White. Yep. They start jamming.
3: Yes, they do.
2: See, I don't want to do the show unless the song.
3: Isn't that right?
4: Who plays piano on that?
2: John White.
4: No, who plays piano on this song?
2: John White.
4: Jonathan Cain.
2: Okay. I thought on the video I saw, I mean, like the MTV video.
4: Maybe, but when Journey went in the Rock and Roll Hall of Fame, Jonathan Cain said, I want to thank all the people I played for before, especially John Waite and the Babies.
2: Are you sure he played it on this song?
4: He did.
2: Okay, I need to get over that. 800-800-7234, 800-800-RADIO. Would next week, since we're rounding up our finale here for the broadcast, could you put together, like, we need to put together some clips of some of the highlights of the year's
3: memories.
2: When Weird Al Yankovic was on, when Simon Cowell was on.
5: Start gathering for the...
2: Cheech and Chong, you remember that day when they came to the studio?
5: You could start gathering it for that
4: month. I wasn't there.
2: You weren't there yet.
4: No, I was still in Vernon. I don't know if we recorded that, right?
5: Yeah, oh yeah, for there's sure. Recording.
2: It's on YouTube.
5: Yeah,
2: Cheech and Chong. Maybe some clips of Cletus from way back, or you and I from way, way, way back, if you've got any of that. Oh, look at him. He's rolling his eyes like, more work,
4: thinking
2: more work.
4: About it. I'm thinking
5: you
4: about
5: got a time. It's, you know, not till the 27th, so...
2: Maybe. JD, I'm putting you in charge of making sure Bobo does it.
3: Oh, God. Wait a minute.
5: Hey, you know what? Pre-K does an awesome job with the archive stuff, actually. Yeah. So,
3: does he?
5: Yes.
6: Oh, I got a lot of those clips. Yeah. Long form.
2: Joe Walsh was on the air with us. Sammy Hagar was on the air with us. I mean, there's a lot. We don't have to go through all of it, but, you know, some of the fun stuff.
4: So you'd like that for the 27th?
2: Yes.
4: Mm-hmm. Okay.
2: Yeah, I think that'll be fun. Maybe in some of the 20th.
5: Because that's
2: going to be the California show at the Jordan Family, the Jordan Event Center. Adam Kroll and I are going to do it that day for the California crowd. Yeah, that'd be fun. Just 10 hours, 20 hours of work. Don't worry about it. 800-800-7234. You know, the neat thing about this is most radio shows, I mean, like all radio shows, you know how they end?
3: Sure. Normally they get yanked off and they don't get to say anything.
4: Right. All of a sudden, Friday morning at 10.
2: That's I'm glad they trust me enough to handle this with care.
3: Sure.
2: Because the reason they kill radio shows with a headshot is because they're afraid that they'll badmouth them and make a mess on the way out.
3: Get on the radio and say, this company is...
2: I'm not doing that.
3: Good.
2: Nope. But this son of a bitch is...
3: But we'll do it now.
2: No, I can say there's a guy that... Who do I really dislike from my radio career? Tom Bigby.
3: Yep.
2: He's passed away. Rest in peace. Philadelphia, if you're up there, he was the programmer of the sports station up there, in Detroit. Oh, Philadelphia's not on the air anymore. That's East Coast. I mean, we've lost them already.
3: He was in Dallas, too.
2: I really like Bruce Gilbert for the sports programmer.
5: Love Bruce. Okay. Yep.
3: Great guy.
2: I really like Gavin Spittle. Mm-hmm. Gavin actually gave me my first shot on big time radio. That was a weird story in itself. I had to sneak into his office past the security guard. Kind of did that with Bruce Gilbert, too, to tell you the truth. Yeah. There was a guy named Dave Tepper in Houston that was the program director of ESPN down there, and I did not like him, and he did not like me, and we got sideways, and he got fired and sent to Nebraska.
3: That'll happen.
2: Which
3: Nebraska.
2: Was cool. Yeah. So, Dave, if you're still up there with the cows in Nebraska, this bud's for you.
4: There you go.
5: That's terrible.
4: That's greatness.
2: Otto Padron in L.A., still a great friend today. KLOS. I was trying to get on KLOS for so long. And no. Car dealer. They just didn't. They never take the time. And then I sent him a real crappy message on LinkedIn. And stood him up, like popped him in the chest.
3: Yeah.
2: And he's a drill sergeant guy. And that worked. And he called me. He said, "Who the hell do you think you are?"
3: There you go.
2: And we got to talking, and he was listening. And I talked to him. He's not even with KLOS anymore. I've been friends with him for 7 years. Our wives are good friends. Turned into be a lifelong friend.
3: I've seen you do that so many times. People that didn't like you, really, and you've turned them into buddies.
2: Well, they don't like you because you're a car dealer. Yeah, who likes a car dealer?
3: Well, it's just...
2: I don't even like car dealers.
3: And you're sometimes a little abrasive, and they're afraid of that. They're afraid of the Howard Stern thing. Mm-hmm. They don't want that to happen.
5: John, abrasive, no.
2: The never. Program director in Chicago, you can suck it.
5: Oh, yeah.
2: Both of them, actually.
7: I got something for you. It's called D's Nuts.
3: Yeah, clips like those. The last show is going to be out.
2: The lady, alternative lifestyle lady that was the general manager of San Diego.
7: Oh, man.
2: Hit it again.
7: Tough. I got something for you. It's called D's Nuts.
2: Tough. There's more. Hang on. Now I'm getting excited. The general manager in Shreveport, Louisiana, and the program director in Shreveport, Louisiana.
7: I got something for you. It's called D's Nuts.
2: Not on the station we're in Shreveport now. The other station that we started with years ago.
3: Right.
2: Hang on. I need to see if I have any more thank yous I need to give out. Can y'all think? There's more. There's so many more. I can't remember everywhere.
5: The Canadians.
2: Oh, the Canadians up in Toronto.
7: Hey, I got something for you. It's called D's Nuts.
2: Yes. They didn't understand the terminology of the Louisiana French.
5: Yeah, no, they didn't appreciate
2: that.
5: Well, they didn't like that we were making fun of that mayor, too, and Justin Bieber. Yeah, it was, a whole bunch of things.
2: But at that point, they told me if I ever did that again, I'll get kicked off. So the next week, we did it again. So it got kicked off and canceled our contract. I was happy with that.
5: Oh, Kansas City, too. Wasn't there something there? We got in trouble about that.
2: Well, but that got straightened out. See, that morning, when we started in KC, it wasn't connected properly, and I knew that it wasn't connected.
4: Oh, the second time in KC,
2: We weren't getting any calals in KC.
5: And you were bagging.
2: And so I started bagging on Patrick Mahomes and the Chiefs, and I was like, I'm telling you, they're not turned on. I was calling the guy during the breaks. I'm like, it's not on. He's like, it is. I'm telling you. I'm going to prove to you right now we're not on the radio in Kansas City. And I just started bagging on Mahomes and the Chiefs and this and that. No calls, right? Okay, so he's like, you're right, it wasn't on. They had us on tape delay.
4: Yeah.
2: So they played all that the next hour.
3: Next hour, yeah.
2: And then he called, and the boss from Intercom called, and everybody's screaming at me. I can't believe you said this on the radio. I'm like, I can't believe you're so stupid that you taped it and then replayed it when I'm telling you what I just said.
4: Totally. We're saying this at like
2: 8:25
4: in the morning.
2: Yeah.
4: And I'm telling you, it's not on. The guy says, no, it's on. It's on. But he had set that hour to play the next hour, so... At about 9:25, 9:30, then the calls started coming in.
2: Oh, did they come in? Oof. And then this guy in Houston called just screaming at me, this suit from Intercom. And he was screaming at me, and his wife said, who the hell are you talking to like that? This guy in Fort Worth, John Clay Wolf. She's like, do you realize that that's one of my brother's dearest old friends? I knew him at TCU also. And he called me back. We got it all worked out.
3: There you go.
2: But they were pissed.
3: Well,
4: Yeah.
3: But it's kind of their fault.
2: It was absolutely their fault. There was something else I did in Kansas City. Oh, the morning show. Johnny Dare. Yeah.
3: Yep, Johnny Dare.
2: The real problems that we had over the years before I calmed down was, and I've been told by listeners I've definitely calmed down, the morning shows, they hated us. They just hated us.
3: Yeah, of course.
2: Rob Ryan in Houston still hates us. But we've been on for 10 years, so it just kind of worked itself out.
4: He's the only one down there that hates us.
2: Yeah, we have plenty of listeners in Houston. And Rod, I think I'm inviting you to come up to our last terrestrial broadcast. I'll fly you up to join us and pass the peace pipe. We're doing it June 27th at Gas Monkey Ice House in Fort Worth. I mean, in Dallas, Texas. Okay.
4: That'd be nice.
2: These nuts, speaking of being off the air, we're ending right now. West Coast, you get another hour. And our video goes up today at noon right now on YouTube thing. And I will see you guys next Saturday. We'll be broadcasting live from the Walnut Springs Roadhouse. Come in early if you want to hang. And tomorrow morning, I'll meet you at GMTV Garage if anybody wants to take their old cars out or new cars. Porsches and Ferraris want to. Awesome tour roads. We'll go for a drive after we eat breakfast. 9 o'clock in the morning. Just chill deal. Walnut Springs, Texas. See ya.

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Reno on your radio back after a little time away. Oh, feels good to be back in Houston, except it's hot. I mean, not unexpected, though.

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7: Hey there, what's up? It's Mo from The Rod Ryan Show. 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
24: Drivers, look out for an accident reported on northbound 45 North Freeway at AirTex, causing a 5-minute delay. In downtown, some road construction has the two left lanes closed on southbound 69 Southwest Freeway between Highway 288 and Fannin. I'm Carson Parnell in the 24-hour traffic center.
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4: The Astros fall to the Brewers in extra innings in their series opener. 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

Tough loss for the Astros last night against the Brewers. Lost in extra innings just by one run. 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

Hi, we're Mother, your iHeartRadio On The Verge artist. On face value, my love reads as a love song, but it's a song about hope. At the time, I was losing my mother, and I just had my daughter, so there's a juxtaposition between the sadness and the happiness I was feeling.

Just got back. I was away for a couple of weeks doing some business in Germany. I'm not bragging. It's just part of my job. Josh Reno, 94.5 The Buzz, Houston's Rock and Alternative. I say that only because Papa Roach is headed to Germany. They're doing some shows in the next week over there. One thing I would warn that it is hot in Germany right now and in Europe. And one thing that they're missing is air conditioner. I don't know how... How do they do it all summer long with no air conditioner? Because when I got back and it was as hot as hell, it still felt better than over there.

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27: Closure to the road construction, 610 South Loop westbound between the 45 Gulf Freeway and Woodridge. Right now, a 6-minute delay back to Lawndale Street, Highway 225. Also, closure for road construction, Highway 225 eastbound between East Boulevard and Independence Parkway. I'm Justin Hill in the 20-hour traffic center.
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In case you haven't been clocking this at home, we are 91 days from the college football season kicking off. August 29th. 3 months. We get through summer vacation. We're almost there. The Buzz.

chance to check out the 20th anniversary world tour for Five Finger Death Punch. That's happening September 27th. The Woodlands. 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
2: The News Radio 740 forecast for Saturday calls for partly cloudy skies and a high of 92. Tonight, cloudy skies with some winds and a low of 74.
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After previously saying that there would be no new Godsmack music, Sully came out and said, not with the original members. 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

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Reno on your radio, 94.5 The Buzz, Houston's Rock and Alternative. It seems like it's been a lot of these for the past few years. Topo Chico, the hard Topo Chico, was a big thing for a while, and now 12-pack of Fresca, $18. I don't know. If it's refreshing, I'll do it.

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28: Accident left lane blocked East Sam's southbound at Tidwell Road. Also accident reported over on I-45 southbound approaching 69 East X Freeway with a 2-minute backup back to Quitman's. And accident left shoulder blocked 45 North HOV northbound at 99 Grand Parkway. I'm Justin Hill in the 24-hour traffic center.
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4: The News Radio 740 forecast for Saturday calls for partly cloudy skies and a high of 92. Tonight, cloudy skies with some winds and a low of 74.
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Oasis for a while has said that they weren't going to do a reunion documentary, and now we get the date of the reunion documentary that they said they were going to do. It's actually going to come out on September 11th, so look for that. But they didn't do it, but it's going to be released. 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

I'm having a hard time right now. Nothing real bad, but I think most people identify with this. Reno and your radio, 94.5 The Buzz, Houston's Rock and Alternative. I have leftovers in the fridge that I want to save to eat tomorrow for lunch, but I really want to eat them right now. And I don't think they're going to last because I really want them, but I should save them. But see, the struggle is so real.

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27: Road construction, two right lanes closed. The Hardy Toll Road northbound between Avalon Westfield and Texas 99 Toll Grand Parkway. A two-minute delay here, back to the North Toll Plaza. I'm Justin Hill in the 24-hour traffic center.
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2: The News Radio 740 forecast for Saturday calls for partly cloudy skies and a high of 92. Tonight, cloudy skies with some winds and a low of 74.
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now we know we are getting new music from Stain. We'd heard for a little while that there was something coming out, but no real details. Latest word was the album is finished recording and expected to be released in early 2027. So first few months of next year. Fingers crossed. 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

0: So the Survivor finale was, I think, a couple of weeks ago, and I haven't seen it. Don't spoil it for me. 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I say don't spoil it for me, but from what I hear, Jeff already did that. Oops.
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4: Closure to the road construction, 610 South Loop westbound between 45 Gulf Freeway and Woodridge. A 7-minute backup back to Lonsdale Street. Highway 225, all traffic being diverted to southbound I-45. I'm Justin Hill in the 24-hour traffic center.
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3: The News Radio 740 forecast for Saturday calls for partly cloudy skies and a high of 92. Tonight, cloudy skies with some winds and a low of 74.
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Saw that a TikToker, an influencer, got banned from Six Flags because his trick was that he was eating chicken nuggets while on a roller coaster, and it kind of pissed them off. Reno on your radio, 94.5 The Buzz, Houston's Rock and Alternative. He's banned from all Six Flags for life. Which I look at him like, it's kind of ridiculous, it's stupid, nothing for me, but for life, whatever. I feel like it's, get off my lawn.

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23: Right now, accident reported, 45 southbound approaching the Hardy Toll Road, a 17-minute backup back to Woodlands Parkway. Also, closure to the road construction, Highway 225 eastbound between East Boulevard and Independence Parkway. 5-minute delay here, back to Title. I'm Justin Hill in the 24-hour traffic center.
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3: On the hardwood, the Western Conference Finals come down to a winner-take-all Game 7 this evening as the Thunder host the Spurs, while the New York Knicks will visit the victor of tonight's matchup in Game 1 of the NBA Finals on Wednesday evening. Game 1 of the Stanley Cup Finals is Tuesday night as the Hurricanes host the Golden Knights after Carolina won the Eastern Conference Finals in 5 games over the Canadiens on home ice last evening. I'm Bill Herendon.
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1: Construction cleared over on Highway 249 Tumble Parkway, northbound between Spring Cypress and Boudreaux. Also, accident cleared 290 Northwest Freeway, westbound between Becker Road and Katie Hockley Road. I'm Justin Hill in the 24-hour traffic center.
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Blank 94.5, The Buzz, Houston's Rock and Alternative. 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

Saw a picture of Amy Lee from 1995. I think when she must have been in like high school or something, totally looked like a high school picture. It was on the socials. And then I'm thinking, man, did she even know at that time she was destined for rock greatness? Evanescence, waiting on new stuff from them too. 94.5 The Buzz.

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8: The News Radio 740 KTRH forecast, clouds increasing overnight, breezy with a low of 75, then lots of clouds but only a slight chance of rain Sunday with a high of 92.
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0: But I don't like worrying about my AC.
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0: How's that, Mr. M?
2: Our magical Morrow technicians go in there and test power connections, tighten anything that's loose, calibrate for the right temperature, and clean out any gunk that's left over from the winter.
0: Holy smokes, Mr. Morrow, I didn't know you did all that stuff with an Amazing Morrow tune-up.
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0: That's pretty cool, Mr. Morrow.
2: All summer long,